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0: 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Oh God of prosperity.
1: Oh God of prosperity.
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1: Bidina Yesu Mojasu.

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1: As I pray,
0: I command every delayed breakthrough in my life to be released by fire now.
1: I command every delayed breakthrough in my life to be released by fire now.
0: In Jesus' name. I just want to say,

Yes, come on, come on, come on, come on, come on, come on, come on. The release, the release. Are you delayed visa breakthrough? Come on, the release. Are you delayed marital breakthrough? Come on, the release. Are you delayed concession? Come on, Imadosa, Abadosa, the release. Are you

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0: Yeah.

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1: Amen.
0: By the blood of Jesus.
1: By the blood of Jesus.
0: As I pray and clap my hands.
1: As I pray and clap my hands.
0: My imprisoned stars.
1: My imprisoned stars.
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1: In my father's house and mother's house.
0: In

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Yes, I release that to you. Yes, yes,

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Mando sabrados caliso bradasa. Your hands are lifted up now. This is Destiny Recovery Night 3. As your hands are lifted up, I'm counting up to 7 to command any covenant and any river that caged any part of your life to release it by fire. If your destiny is hidden in the waters, if your destiny is hidden in the rivers, if your money is hidden in the rivers, if they kept your money away from you in the rivers, whatever is yours that is kept in the rivers, command, let it be released to you. Let it be released. Let it be released. Let it be released. Let it be released. Let it be released. Let it be released. Let it be released. Any covenant and any river that changed your womb, that changed your stars, that changed your glory, that changed your dignity, that changed your honor, let that covenant and that river, release it, release it,

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Yes. 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Yes. 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

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Let there be evil covenants in my dosha, and any river that caged your stars. Religion, what? Religion two, religion three, religion four, religion five, religion six, religion seven, religion. Clap your hands and declare religion, religion, religion. Clap your hands and declare.

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Let your long awaited blessings manifest. I prophesy manifestation of long awaited blessings over your life. Manifestations. Isha was your name, I can be our show any matre. I who our show any matre. You be our show any matre. I can to our show any matre. 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Yes. I prophesy manifestation of long awaited blessings over your life. Yes, let your long-awaited visual breakthrough manifest. Let your long-awaited conception manifest. Let your long-awaited healing manifest. Yes. Ayatatata. Every long awaited blessing in your life, let it manifest in the name of Jesus. 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Let a blessing manifest. Let a deliverance manifest. Let a healing manifest. Let a money manifest. Let a job manifest. Let a contract manifest. Manifest. I speak the manifestation in Patosha of your long awaited blessings. Yes. Let it manifest. Manifest in the name of Jesus. Manifest in the name of Jesus. Long awaited blessings. Manifest. 1. Manifest. 2. Manifest. 3. Manifest. 4. Manifest. 5. Manifest. 6. Manifest. 7. Manifest in the name of Jesus. Clap your hands and declare. Manifest in the name of Jesus. Manifest in the name of Jesus. Declare manifest.

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Yes. Receive open doors without struggle. Open doors without struggle. Open doors without struggle. Open doors without struggle. Open doors without struggle. And we shall be bows. Na ema eponepwe a omre hukra. Open doors without struggle. Without struggle. Tickets. Tickets. Tickets. Tickets. Tickets. My God, you got it. You got it. You got it. You got it. Open doors. Open doors without struggle. Open doors without struggle. Open doors without struggle.

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1: Receive grace
0: for greater productivity.
1: Aduma. Emma Wenya from here. Kwansro Nkoso. Aduma Edi from here. Kesipa. Ebro J. Grace for greater productivity. Yes. Yes. That grace is coming upon you. You are mad tonight. For greater productivity concerning every dimension of your life. Yes. Take it. Take it. Take it. Take it. Take it. Take it. Take it. Take it. Take it. Take it. Take it. Take it. Take it. My God, you got it. Take it. Grace for greater productivity. Yes, in business, in your career, in your profession, in every dimension of your destiny, receive grace for greater productivity. Receive it.

0: on you. It's on you. It's on you.
1: Jackpot. Jackpot. Jackpot.
0: Grace. Grace. For greater productivity. Impatosa.
1: I got better.
0: For every area of your life, receive that grace. Receive it. Receive it.
1: One. Take it. Two. Take it.
0: Three.
1: Take it.
0: Four.
1: Receive it.
0: Five.
1: Receive it.
0: Six.
1: Receive it.

We have prayed. You have your hands laid on your head again. I prophesy increased favor upon you. Take it by the count of seven. You need it. Increased favor. My God. I'm telling you, I like a sniper. My son come, I want you. My friend, you are too soon. With our two fears, with our two muscles. While Brahma Nifedia, I'm telling you, I like a increased favor. Increased favor. Increased favor. I announce it over your destiny. I announce it over your destiny. Increased favor. Increased favor. Increased favor. Receive it.

increased favor, increased favor. Check out, check out, check out. Yes, yes, yes, yes. 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

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Wabra Bonifetia. 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I won't come shame. 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

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Take it. 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

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Yes. Yes. Yes. I command infirmities out of your body. Let them come out. Let them come out. Let them come out. Let them come out. Let them come out. Any trouble in your body, any disturbance in your body, let it come out. Come out. Come out. Come out. Come out. Come out. Yari bi ebe fi ha. 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Eko. Uwi yari eko. Eko. 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Besu unase. 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Yari bi ha. Eko. Eko. 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Eko. Any disease that came to the house tonight, I declare it gone. I declare it gone. I declare it gone. I declare it gone. That infirmity in your head is gone. The disease in your breast is gone. The disease in your belly is gone. The disease in your blood is gone. The kidney disease is gone. The liver disease is gone. The troubles in your body are gone.

items. 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

Yeah.

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Say I said I got aba aman penny for some media name, no mon shaman puntu emra. 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Na sebio ye be mom unkwe di ye and omo ye and then I man a ya. Aha aye Kasben 93.3. Kasben television so a life and I anopay. No so aba ponsima e do midin e de kwabna o su dan kwa initials ne kill the mana ya. And I should you media and ne anope ya de ebro and I want some be brain ye busa Dodge Bakunisima ed you numa away any media. You want summer ye becamu and some ever high. I check you media num you know and ne anope. A very kind akomansu tun to crum na yako di and komo ede a fahon said ye making or main a yet mini wa dia. Sometimes we should be na se we should see hopa na afi ya den si si ho ka se fa ho na se bi omo kwam de ko bi ni twa so kra na edin na nyo bi a na tisa obi wo so a obo moden etimi edine de no eye bibi 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As I'm buying, yeah, you're better than Dean. I'm a Krona Sayana. That's the big question we'll be asking of this morning. And then I'm a pay. And yeah, no, cool. You're saying, yeah, Daddy. Now, Afe, Yenny, Abijafo, Assign at Nassi. Na Yashe, and Sema, and also, and then send from you, no, and now, at that, Yaponoso, and then I'm a pay. Yeah, you be the and who and come on, and would you make day so? And they are, yeah, say, aha, farmers, and I send fans, say, cocoa price, you know. Say ya sign abba at the fufro abba fufro and the abba chessy abo price fufro name mum dadana and I buy say oshimo kene womu se koko price I would just so abba form edie and so or say the tiena nano boss or bull or an asso or two dino and noa and or the emma koko for me na question busan is an anopay a year idea of protective farmers no and nasa or delay the reality. Because I'm a penny at the betuja and I'm a credit betuja.

0: se anya hwee no kokoa kuafo oha mu enche mu edio son edie sika e beto mu koko no e wo adwama so no e na odi be mo mo se yate so but still I maintain the price are not a wo ho no wele fo be hwe na fe ye disan komo no ene anopay na yaka ho ensem e wo dwumade so e be san ahwe current IA report oh man penny his excellency John Dramani Mahama ho sir and they now approval rate no SO80 na approval rate no SO80 no does it mean say the popularity SO80 and if it is so what are the implications you bring your ho adage na bi jafo aboa na ye disan komo no and anopay e wo dwuma dis yami aduma nenya opening Sheikh Ahmed Che Bafo, a Muslim scholar and then social commentator, or no, Ebebana Feyed in Common Sense, Dr. Eric Bimpong, political and economic policy analyst, CAF University, or no, so Ebeba Fidium Hana Yedin Common. But the first one, no, Eba, oh, message, I bet you there for 0551 599 933. Yensa Ebeka, na Afe, Yakin Kai, and so, Ewa Kasafide, so, any Kasamphony, so, na Yedi Amrao. Yawa Sama Hudo Bebri, Obekaya, Akosumu, Eho, Anum, Ehoshi, na de Etier, and so, and say, and they. Hoshi, you know, I'm out for can some who do be brave. Employer the politics be real remove. Say, by the Dana, which a moon crow for not just some way, Juma, Honor, Mompesa, Bay, Beko, Yenti, Mosha, Treasure, Tumu, and business is a dear Nebia Costrunti, a man for a twist cut to a dynamis and share, and then she move a buyer, no extra say. A near man, and as electricity be an or one can see any year, no a peja, a nay, a man, a what a share. I'm a baby, I'm a baby. All right, so, sir, and a tear. Now, you're back to Chrome, so they're kind of a kind. Unit committee appointee, our Hanum say, Ora, Nyako, Isaac, our ha. You made him come on, Eddie, a far, a year to Chrome, and so, right. And T, Nidimpa, Shada came, and I said, the amount for Nimpa, a simple man. Aha. And they'll buy all the same you. Simple man, I'm going to go there. I'm going to go there. I'm going to go there. I'm going to go there. I'm going to go there. I'm going to go there. I'm going to go there. I'm going to
1: go there. I'm going to
0: go there. I'm going to go there. I'm going to go there. I'm going to go
1: there. I'm going to go there. I'm going to go there. I'm going to go there. 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
1: 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And only I had the answer the year and say,
0: Why
1: are you committing chairman? They said the year you win, suffer pepe, and a year and also
0: I see.
1: The battle, save your basic, you know, and also in ye.
0: Okay.
1: And also in ye. Answer why, Menoka saying, teachers here, and now committee chairman, or comfort quite there so. I yen, meet my case, Bosumi be a Yuchi or Mokano.
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2: okay madasi I'm say apart from schools no
0: schools no dey say me no
2: am two
0: okay
2: so far dey yeye see am say ba kuna complete ya na say na we zakasi ba
0: mo see from scratch
2: sa ku wi
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2: na school o bad na enye enso to an ebun kra na Minya DC, your person, what shall I say? Aha, no, machine, and our ears were cutting. No, we bruise now, satin. Sandy sanity.
0: I would have not a honey, sir. A honey, sir. Because we are not school in Wanuna and Wa, in Sunota, Nebun Cranes, Tina was a year short cutting it, Missy, win the moment. When you win in your school, the legacy of Bugu and Sana, you see. When a new or tramodin square, you see, and my. I see. Ti schools me no. Ena dey be no masai.
2: Okay, you ho here a market.
0: Market. Mo amo ye market.
2: Me fa try.
0: Mo amo ye mo market.
2: Mi fa say bros mo ho mo twa ho bros. Am gidi say acha ye bia be manta. Ye da so be bo fom.
0: 24 hour market na bin pio.
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0: Hey. 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
2: okay na me sorry no am in french ya so run confirm ma Mr. Kwabran Munyam.
0: Okay.
2: A comfort quade.
0: Okay.
2: Na any puppy sin and kay any him wabam. A coma pa. A dream pa. Well, I am an amtia make a whole opa will be a first like to move, man. So the quadden I can what to say. Seven can you want to be a man so my cabby and cabby and cabby at Yawi. It's your best rabbi in Sabian Penophobia. More of your moose of quadden yabby broom on him. Nadia quaddy here piano. Munyam one. Because now we want to go the brain pump, pump, pump, pump, pump.
0: All right.
2: The brain pump, pump, pump. The quad, channel pay.
0: All right. So hi, good morning. The guy talking about Ntukrom is very right. It's the Okonfor and his committee who are doing all this, and we are supporting them with our hearts. The message is subscribe to our dada. Bonabaso and so our Hantina the Etier and no. I say every assembly in Ghana. Had its fair share of the drip machines procured by the previous government, who makes sure that Mansu people and other similar areas with these problems could be solved. Kebona ewa tunsu ena odiwi enso abreying. Or say, how is the drip machine being put to use by this Mahama administration? Or it is an MPP initiative, so it doesn't work again. All right. And also edie odi abreying eno no. We say, okay. Okay. Right. 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What you say? 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
5: e jo so bro
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0: 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Sansana mo Dr. Eric Bimpong, political and economic policy analyst. Calf University. Look, Araba.
6: Ah, minia.
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6: Na ja ayena ase no se de mano.
0: Sanete.
6: Ko obida I want sorry.
0: Onukre.
6: 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Ya me value enkwa no.
0: Mhm.
6: Eche bibia.
0: Onukre.
6: Se mpenyi fo se wo enkwa.
0: Owati. Sanete.
6: That's
0: right. When kinds of few messages in free on Afi, you may share and come with trainers. Befi what Bantam said, the current IEA polls show clearly the kind of governance Ghanaians are experiencing. In fact, all the promises they gave us hasn't or haven't seen the light of day. One job, three shifts, 24-hour economy, the artificial inflation, seeming stability of the economy, and on Galamse, the least said, the better. Regards to Honorable Asensu Buache. All right, yeah, that's a befio bantama edie enono. Golden Boy Nas Woman Ponting, I say, good morning, Kyodo. You are doing a great job. Thank you. Said, now I am underrating the Intro People Party, NPP. They will stay in opposition because of their lies. Their MPs are lies. Their communicators are lies. Their social callers are lies. And leaders are also lies. This time around, the Ghanaians are very wise to the extent that you can never convince them with a less and convince them. Okay, and vote so that they'll vote for you. All right, and I say for that message, yeah, would they a praying? We say, okay, from Masawudo Kumasi Bantama, I say, I'll urge the good people of Ghana and the youth of this country to rally behind MPP and Dr. Baumia in order to work tirelessly towards securing a decisive mandate in 2028. The so called resetting agenda has landed this country where we are today. God save this country from the hands of JDM. Hashtag Baumia. Was so 2028. Okay, thank you for your message. We say from Almighty Crocodile, the incoming communications director for MPP Asante Achim North constituency. Ghanaians are really suffering in the hands of this government, but it seems some MPP executives from constituency to national are not ready to help Dr. Baumia win the 2028 election. I'm saying so because of how bad they are conducting the polling station executive election. Dr. Baumia, please sit up. I greet lawyer Obri Boahin and lawyer Evans Osei Bonsu. All right. May I say, I'm going to na yenshe. Check, my mission is in free na yenshe. The maintenance of the cocoa price. Yeah, and they, I bet you just say, I'm going to or review for the next way. No, say, and yadia, what to move. A woman say, German so, about from a dear. Nenso. Maintenance of the price now, the ma woman, that's about 2,508 cedis. No, or maintaining a day. But according to the NDC, I'm say about 70% of a German, so that's the policy on the bar. Mamti, comment on this.
7: Opani, Miss Anchia will be an amintiati for an air for an anopay. Yesi ya kadi ya wini ntuma nkadebi ya gura safo kwa nidi ya nkubinya nka wamba gufuseme kuku ukuradi ke ntumi nkobe 10,000 Ghana cedis nti si atesu wajwa maso na si abaini si price dada ne wakonde wano ati subeduri yenu wabe maintaini yenu good news.
0: Okay.
7: If you say obi di koko akoduru 3,100 enye wuna determine koko price
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0: sir
7: nti see the utum say price na ban ya maintain no wodi hum ene me ne kase
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0: What happens to the policy? Or the buy say nay 70% of the price na. 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What happens to it? Say ye penny ye, any said ye can, some no said ye canona. Why will we maintain it?
7: Ke amayo for ni pami and sani, we are seeing two omofu.
0: Amami and sani
7: 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Ababa wa wa two dom.
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1: yeah
0: by no me dia be 106 products
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0: o ti ase
2: ye dey yeshina
0: di musi asa ma yare na kuye you see eti unim no kreni eya me wo channel bi o DSTV ya documentary dia na o mo yi wo countries ene mo mo ye ho me manu ba that order the bia obi close asem na order wo hwe na me se me hwe na ma picture say that is an agana be ya mamu so the nuclear woman say ye mpanyifo no ye will leaders there's difference between a leader and a manager so they say most of them are not leaders because leaders are born. What do you say? It is okay, say you want to make a leader. You want to make somebody a leader.

0: it will take some time.
1: I have to train the person.
0: Yes. It may not, I see, sir, you have big leaders. Excuse my language. You have big. You need full leadership. Say your full leadership when Ghana starting cocoa seminal. Metremu and fear do you so they say me what do you know actually? Many a fee. Say me a woman me cry and fear do you know metrem. Na yen to me for cocoa near Bibiadia. Na asema me can me when you saw semi to me cast a seminal. Sir, now I don't know you did jarry your work class and who did jarry? Who said what jarry? Ozeka, Ozeka, you near Branca, Munchika, and Kaya modernizing.
1: Kessin Kakuninpa,
0: Kakuninpa. Oh, it is no crew woman say, you near prepare say, or mine no, ya chichero mine.
1: Yeah, yeah, prepare. Yeah, crowd. See,
0: you're Central International. No, now you're my breaker. Now you're Bobby and your bonnet friend Bobby D. Ever 20 more. Pam. No, Bobby, because you can say, yeah, child. Be a robber. And Nubina, your man, your phone, and the Yaga.
1: Be a money better
0: be a woman, which be a yes, it's too much direction.
1: And what bonnet, boom,
0: necko. Because say, what leaders are or more junior or mine who are. Enka koko asem ka ye metena ha enka
2: 2026 CDA
0: ah 2026
1: over 17
0: na ye ka koko price ho asem say ye maintain it. Are you not ashamed of ourselves? Are we not ashamed? The assurance ben ye di ma ye koko farmers no assurance ben ye di ma koko farmers and this o ma maintain no a free man they called the omo chest will come out.
1: So omo
0: ya. What do you say? Yeah, yeah. Omo so. Debi na koko farmer no. Koko farmer no. Say you to me am modernize koko no a. Eka koko farmer onwini say me produce koko a afa na yam sisi no na ban obetum. Obete so, obeye dey. Eka nya ne dadwene no no. Onun dadwene say already market. Because I quite remember say woman mudi e turn on November September October November crowd bi crowd dey intia.
1: Be see na.
0: E bi dey intia. Na eh you very say nwan omu call dey ma ya yeke bigum. O say eya bembuo asem. Na ya tick coco board. Na obi minim se pen or no dey throw e was
2: coco kwani ni intia na cause dey o coco board.
0: Every month ordinary pay.
1: Yeah.
0: Are you serious? As a nation. Oh, it's a matter of say, ye politics no. I say, BPR, they acquire politics. Ye ni politics in free. Na, omo ya suma omo, ye nfre omo, nkasanchere omo. No wonder say, 4 years, OMP, unhunu wo area. Banka MP, dia muma break BR, no, also anam, constituency. Na, kawe ya town hall meetings. Kro BR, also okoso. Na, uko tie di omo hiya. Na wokwa wako kan ho asem. So dia say, but because of say ye sharply divided. MPP NDC no. They know say oh yeah there.
2: Constituency we dey hold odun akora na NDC atagation
0: obey. Obey we ni. Onti KOD nukure wo mu ni say sa koko ya tum koko ya maintaining no to me. Etwe mama me.
1: Mraso say yade value ka ho.
0: Sa. Etika koko fo no onim price do. De ka ohwehwa ne say is there any allowance? So dia say.
1: Debi ababe ka ho.
0: Abe ka ho mama me. So dia say. Because omo product no already market. Konfo bi to e de attending to finish us semi finish good. Eti aban kra no say wo bemu a e ye tax no aspect ne ka wose ka ohwe nga ye ntiko ye nkoti koko board say ye koto jute boto min ka ne boto na ye kra boto a ye betimi a use no for the next 10 years are we serious ye da sunya so mo koto boto nko a makra boto nko a for 10 years na koko for my entry adeka na edi ade na ade boto no ekogun ade na wudi egu boto no mu oh all these lapses no yen trace na yen ka na ye educate people on that where you did they be here for Monday going MPP NDC
1: enyasem
0: papa but also a trust in your plan say from hence also a man omo guarantee price
1: okay
0: there can be allowances are you be ma omo
1: so enyasem a fluctuate
0: enyasem a fluctuated price commodity
1: the constant price
0: there should be a fixed
1: price
0: amount of money one bag of cocoa say that here whether market
1: so from saying you
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1: e o Ghana man penny si sa no be ye no about 60%
0: o mo process na e ko si say the program be di one cry Akosi say
1: KOD. So yeah, yeah, yeah, yeah, yeah,
0: yeah, yeah, yeah, yeah, yeah, yeah, yeah, yeah, yeah, yeah, yeah, yeah, yeah,
1: yeah,
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1: yeah,
0: yeah, what is left with the implementation?
1: I want to answer no.
0: Because if Brunei or nobody or bad Ghana would be best or one multiple.
1: I mean, who say? Say,
0: Metropolis into what the yard or home. Me, you will be able to convince himself would one more cassem. Namajedi.
1: But reality.
0: Me, nam no me anchor somebody no me ni ni. Namababa Joe was a dead. So, what I say? Dear me, a caco singing, and say. Omunyai ano babae no omuni yedi no na action no is on the ground no omunye action no so they say your next for ha your other companies omuno matase ama omoye expansion say ombetumi atoye niema ni nyina ye koko no ombetumi atosei so they say aban so de na yeye o they say aban no ebetumi partner with other people say omo ji cocoa no a omo sum turn it to another product na eh me call poku trading me share chocolate go on mono foreign chocolate go on e do so chain
2: local
0: one
1: eh yewu
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1: e ko ji obi die be
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0: ya Indonesia class 2 ni akra na yes you know
1: toothpick
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2: the certain verse
0: o dia say o dia chere say wo want me any way we dey say onu mu no kwa onfere onfere
1: anyway but I say thank you doc na mama fan to dwa say I say o hwek Ghana e koko na Switzerland for any other company other countries and na e di hu fa so pa pa pa pa pa pa pa pa wo mu ji no ma ye 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messages enough you may hear less the last topic of the day enough you enter so a champion kakuchi electricals ewo atonsu station so president mahama rating is declining and it will continue to decline because he's performing abysmally where is the 24-hour economy the big push in Nkonke Tenkete and others okay regards to Odunuhu Kwekuapia and Dr. Napo and I say morning minua it's not only Mansu KOD come and check from Kronum New York Junction to a Francho.
2: Yay!
1: Okay.
2: Someone
1: am here.
2: Are you? When I wake up. Two and a half hours from when she to
3: Wahoo.
2: From Wahoo. Yeah. Two and a half hours.
1: Hey! Hey, Asamu, Ghana. Teacher Bonti was anti Achim of Wase. Good morning, Kyodi. Hey, so this road is in Ashanti region. Mansu Tuntukrum, I pity this community. Politicians are so wicked. Mining community, pa! Big ups to my lovely one, Millicent. Okay. And I say, Kyori, good morning. Odinuhu Chimudehene Nana Bwaje from Asante Achimfridim, but Kyori, from Konongu to Agogo is also deadly. If by the end of the election year and it's not done, no vote for any party. It is unwise to support 24-hour marketplaces and sanitary pads for some girls. Then Adan Agenda 111, let them understand. Greetings to Mama Julie and Auntie Kria Fua. Okay, let us see. Kyori, we would like to ask the road minister for an update on the toll booth that was promised to Ghanaians. The toll booth could create employment opportunities and generate revenue that could help repair and maintain other roads. We believe this is an important issue to Ghanaians and would like the media to raise it with the authorities. We would appreciate hearing about progress on this project rather than focusing on discussing only on visits to incompleted projects. From Sir Kabis, Manchester, Stratford, UK Road. Okay, Stratford Road, UK. All right, please, Kyodi. Our leaders are very wicked, greedy, so we should not entertain them when they come to us for power. Charles Jubeng El Kosi. Okay, let us see. For your message as well, we essay did. Okay, Maminja, we did a drop a day. Teacher Kujo Otepa Yina Susu. I say the roads, especially the Tepa to Mankrans, will be a Canadian, are worse than they were a year ago. We see incompleted hospitals, schools, bribery is getting worse. The cost of living in Ghana is high. Retrieving your vehicle at a Temaport is not worth it due to the high fees required. Why is this government implementing the so-called 24/7 economy, starting with markets instead of creating manufacturing jobs? Greetings to Asante Makuka. All right, let us see. And then the last one said, Mensa Saba, I will not interest so MPP media patriot. President Mahama and NDC government appear to have lost focus on some of the country's most pressing healthcare needs. At a time when the CAF continues to face immense pressure from patients across the Middle East, the Middle and Northern sectors of Ghana, one will expect the government to prioritize the completion and operationalization of the many stalled hospital projects across the country. Instead, the government's attention seems to be shifting towards initiatives such as the 24-hour market. Regards to Chairman Kuka, Honorable Sampine, Chairman Wuntumi, and Dr. Francis Adumako Francois. All right, so that is it. Right, Afemi Emra, the last topic. So na yenche. And Chair, ni who say I for the rating about one thing. Yeah, Omo HS Oman Penny is Excellency John Dramani Mahama. Last year, December, no, Omo ye, na Omo Ehre, Oman Penny, say, na approval rating, no, saying anything, say, na Ghana for a genitum. As at December 2025, na onenam somewhere around 68%. 5 months down the lane, eso ati, edi about 58.8%. Na amount for agreeing a yom say as a man penny popularity away as a so te na eso tia. What are the implications? Say so and so and tia. What is this? So I tell crane benyan so as we doc this time I'm sure self and free. We have been home.
0: Yes.
1: 15.
0: Yeah, because the vim and the vigor, President John Mahama Dubai, you know. Now I was expecting Senka will be maintaining the pacing.
1: Mm.
0: In the first year, you know, he did excellent job. Why am I saying this? In the first year, you know, Otum said you could see him as the coach of Ghana.
1: Well, not to turn your mouth,
0: sir.
1: Mm.
0: But the enter second year, and then you look as if said, ni ref in the coaching job. You look as if, but I mean, so with the sectorial ministers, you know, how many of them are working? While transcending assets, how many are working? So they say. I can mention not even more than four or five sectors are the rest are sleeping on their job. I must confess and tell the truth. So what's the first year no? Niema na waya. Now to compare. Or enter second year. 5 months, 6 months down the line. Say President Mama or continue with this the next push, you know, 15 American Crawinya.
1: Wow.
0: I'm telling you the truth. So just say it look as if say wa money na pam for no we no or more the luxury. To enjoy, but in governance, there's nothing like enjoyment. So just say, and now look at some of the posture of the ministers. What do you say? The posture of the ministers tells you say the father of the team has not relaxed because time will buy and know yes say maybe.
1: Code of conduct,
0: but to always say, you know,
1: declare your assets within a period of time.
0: Focused, say, no, media gra, maybe family. But I look as if, say, from January up to date, you know, slow down. Now, I have a problem with the IEA. Figures, you know, I have a problem with it.
1: What problem?
0: Yeah, what problem with it? sorry, I say. Mm-hmm. Because when you look at their figures now, you look as if say still no economy no.
1: Mm-hmm.
0: Mm-hmm. Because Obinna mm-hmm. economy 74%
1: Mm-hmm. Oh, why are
0: they? Why are they?
1: Mm-hmm.
0: Eh, what about mm-hmm. KNUST? Eh, mm-hmm. eh.
1: Mm-hmm.
0: What do you call UCC?
1: AB.
0: AB. Mm-hmm. Sorry, I say.
1: Mm-hmm.
0: No, Obinna B so our new Obinna Wabon.
1: Yeah.
0: Sorry, I say.
1: Mm-hmm.
0: It's in a great woman, say. And you may be at to chew a war, President Mama, a memo. So, a man and Yakonwa, or say, ye team money, and then in the ya. And that we are qua. We are qua, dear Nancy. Oh, Frobia, it did not go through. But we have a communication minister.
2: And the NCA.
0: And the NCA. And you go, I yet your muka. They are quiet about it. And they think say Ghanaians can't talk. Odia say, now Okoshia Public Account Committee now will be reminding her. Now all shifty blame. Now I thought say President Mama, the legacy year years we know. Because there are no noises. Now some of the ministers will be showing the exit. Because if you want to leave a legacy,
1: don't compromise.
0: You don't need to compromise.
1: Mm-hmm.
0: No matter what about Crown Board when our opposition. Script in Ghana for the Bemaki.
1: Yeah.
0: You are writing your script, Ghana for the Bemaki. What's the essence of the communication ministry? And then for Sopa and when you're free. Since the communication ministry, you know, started here. Right. I didn't fasten when you're free, so things are getting worse.
1: You call out, you know, an article.
0: Article.
1: Hello, hello, hello.
0: Yeah, because I say, I say, we'll be casual.
2: Dog, and I cried the empty and offering the panel crap, puno crab, bell, and then you know, feedback and my own
0: such as a
2: panel picking.
0: And so, oh, and see, oh, and you see, minister, you try to cut a whole ministry, directors, all. What are they doing about it? Oye baako. So what do you say? Ministry of Tourism, what are they doing? And there is something new. And now, omudi abe ka the existing one now. Oh, also ye focus. So what do you say? Omu ahunhu omu aye four pe. Finance, roads, education. So what do you say?
1: My crown and phone back and
0: cry. Phone cry me. Because no way, papa. Na kwa se. Kutre, kutre eja nai.
1: Tuntumbi ya betatu.
0: No, na oda betatu. Na nsendi oda betatu. Oda betatu uji.
1: Health Ministry.
0: Ode no de beka wa. Eji. Ministry sino. Nini na ano ana. Trade Minister. Yefese Minister. Ube huno onam Kasapreko company. No, that is not what you are supposed to come and do. What do you say? A dear now only chief director say no. I didn't say. Ebiya, say private. No kwa the person wo mu a creative firm biya. So what do you say? These are the laid down procedures. Eh, yeah. So much money. I'm a more creative firm. Said there one district, one factory. It was a fantastic thing. Except say. The way a manner they implement it, what do you say?
1: Ghanaian problems of implementation.
0: Yeah. One and a fully short kakra. So what do you say? But as a matter of fact, a dear minister of trade, no. Oba, a dear, dear partner, what you aye? A dear, na waye. Ah, a chresse, trade ministry, no, my bibi. Na, obi na mi dini di kra na on de chemi bo funu kra ye. Eric Opoku. Agric. Yeah, I'm quite negative. I say Agric is the backbone of Ghana.
1: Yes.
0: But I want to diffuse that, say, Ghana a backbone, or say, your GDP, you know, the contribution to gross domestic product, you know, you say, services not taking over.
1: Yeah, Agric.
0: And yeah, Agric. Agric. Why? Because you have to Agric, can I say? A from place, you know, Eric Opoku, Dr. Eric Opoku, could you know, it is a doctor Erikopoku Bayi ɛna ɔsɛ wo dua bura ɛbro yɛ 90 days tika wo nua bro maako maako bɛ 9 ɛma yɛ ntwai what is he doing and 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
1: vivi honu mkakai
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2: and now
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1: anhwe
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1: anhwe ba 15
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1: we aye de say ye individual aye a friend say
4: say my man no okay e mo che mi enu o ye we NDC Ghana any wo MPP Ghana
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1: that's a big question
2: ke odi ma memfa ka kra yi nsoso e firi koro no ba kejetia e four cities but ene ka ni firi koro no ba kejetia obefa from koro no to makro five cities no asan for ofri makro edo aba so amara na about nso so 5 cities no afa no so amara na about nso aba kejetia 5 cities
1: 15 cities
2: it is any power say ene wo tua case ka we 15 Ghana cities abakrom
1: one way
2: ka akro no e robin peter to paypal nti se wo kwa nwumira nso a 15 Ghana cities
1: 30 cities
2: wo okobwo ho de 25 Ghana.
1: Hey, Radio Yankopon. Ghana, my beloved country, are we free forever? I doubt. Anyway, he said, what has happened to the processing of the cocoa beans for the value addition promised by the NDC government? Lack of policy directions. What are they doing to even boost local consumption of cocoa products in all well-managed economy? If gold is doing well, there is nothing wrong to take money from the gold to support the cocoa farmers. We air Dr. Fukuro and Odi Eba. Anyway, Meda Dokasi, thank you very much for your time. Your time naso. Sheik, thank you very much for your time. Yes, sorry, I'm Sergio Lakan, the rest of the sports crew. Aba Betwaso, na afe, omode agudi unsem no abreyeng. 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Okay, so that is it. And so oh afi happy birthday enso enko emfa emma nipe didi sui Mr. Adedria Mununkum CEO of Two Brothers Metalwork away free wo any yen anywa busia men's group okay and ya we show sanso and osimi his oil never fade and my God may God continue to shower his blessing upon him for being there for us. We say ayiko nipa ba kona. Anyway, glorious birthday and come okay alasa draw dia no maka eho asem ewa ha sanso na mame se wade no so yaka ho ensem enso ewo jumedie so. On that note, we say thank you very much for being a part of this program this morning. 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Thank you very much. Yeah, sorry I'm a good one some actual so you
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When Moroccans no e ye nwotwe. 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

0: 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we lose match no so only win ti against Switzerland as Switzerland so what form you ready beti nyame adom an no so eh eh and then china and then na de che di
1: so boy investors in here papa and some kids the name referee frequency means always sent strong shocking waves into ardent Kotoko supporters. He was indeed anti Kotoko. He rubbed shoulders with other referees like Seydou Bomson and Alex Korte. They were indeed strong enemies to Kumasi's anti Kotoko's progress. Kekusi just be says na wave what can referees be as a name?
0: Me ref am bun dia FK Mensa.
1: Okay, MJ no want someone work on. Oh, okay. Fred request Mensa. Okay, FK Mensa. And no want someone keep us free draw just a break. Yeah, share aye mo videos no be 3 4 minutes. Kala benya be 2 minutes. Oh, too bad. And every even until name. Videos ka create be na for you me to. Ani
2: Sergio Aaron ni yankoma say I am crew. Sergio, welcome feeling you know. Getting momentum. Na in your man so eko ye at the some of the countries no. USA a uniform one. The fair name say Ghana Blaster, your first match. Sa 4-1 will be near. The players then share trending now some of the countries no. Ayano. I'm so fair that particular victory na air no. FMI. Cause yeah that particular victory never had your power because Panama de you're forced to work on it. I was here to meet to you may need to me really Panama match. Then get us a particular moment in you against England. Say, do ever boy a pa to boys, no, Mr. Omofa, young boys, no, my bum for front those new entrants of one. Almost our matches, no, then to me more, Mujamuno for the most our match, and then to me more.
3: Sergio, I don't know how to do it. I don't know how to do it. Yes, Sergio, I'm not going to be in New York. I'm going to be in New York. I'm going to be in New York. I'm going to be in New York. But I'm going to be in New York. Sergio, yes. Then I'm going to wonder, if you are not three or I'm going to be in New York. I'm going to be in New York. May I'm just making a mom hitting on what thing? Wake up, national said the Baba New York, dear. Wake up, fever, no. And yes, sir, because of former NBA finals, no more fun. I'm a couple game five, the hand in the NBA, some and the woman who's a wake up because I was so coma. Ghana, so you're born pie, the Ghana, Bayer Jumano. Wednesday, I'm a German and I'm in England and then Pedro Pina into qualifying next stage. In the Croatian match, I'm saying, Yabako, Roma, I'm off for Bomo, Maha, and Bassas Naja, I'm going to call it 2 hours drive, Yabako, Yabako, Yuri, Chamunina, Chandika.
4: Said, yes, some pass, Antimampo, Munkabimaya, or Boy Hecat, to Suma Cosella Touch Street, with us, he said, you, Yankupon Shamopa. Now, said, you. Oni mse na na jakuma du fiere mampon hima
5: Sejo wake up it security nzenze me ukoso na na red cards zo ukoso first match three red cards Sejo and what you we be ko yie ni but all the same so dey many age South Africa for your time for ba ko pe akwa start in the first match na we lose 2-0 na nka yo say nka yo 5 and 6 cra Sejo eh me de papa because sa support anka we say yedi ma wono wo mu nya biem so say wo mu president be ba out be condemn act na e course no dey say jo football mu no yen wo mu nka da yen wo mu nka da
6: eh say jo me mam good morning me o question me pese me bisa woni ukru no she say be say enemy teams mienu na Ghana ewo World Cup no South Africa na Uruguay na seba no say Uruguay na South Africa bo one of us are supporting me still me support Uruguay na musu ye
5: me check as Ben FM sports screen nyina Adam Paulo ni ye medumadu kwaso anu pai the Black Star boys ni nyina be strong
1: Intimi and fa videos no ebium fana was a jumedian ha and I say the AC kala just a sentence na fi mrena so is it
7: no mrena so
1: yeah
7: and my mem ye baby back on patch
1: oh when are they okay
7: because was a time with
1: no problem
7: intimi in casa dia and I a former PC parliamentary candidate or bantama 2024 election could you add the pa in me how could you add the pa and I any birthday in me how could you we show happy birthday. The entire band team in answer. We show happy birthday.
1: Oh, okay. Who's your name?
7: Former parliamentary candidate 2024. On the year 2024, NDC parliamentary candidate. Okay. Or Bantima. Kojo Ade Dapa.
1: Okay.
7: Kojo Ade Dapa.
1: The emotional. Happy birthday. Sanso and Abdul Hafiz Amidu. And Abdul Hafiz Amidu. And so birthday. Good camarades. As you always show happy birthday and under 6 no on the captain wow and he could come out any place in as you always show happy birthday Sanso and Jalilu Dauda we are next Methodist Hospital Aburaso 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
0: 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tune and cassa, and to me, Connie William. It's a woman who said, Nia, you know, and almost done it tune to a woman Eddie Bonnie Nisano. Now, and no, and I want also no more besides, and I know I sent church require and go for the fast one woman banner so, and they kind of fast to G tune back who cried if you woman send woman a church in Nancy and Radano, and ya dear, ye bisa woman bea, I know I sent ever honor. Now, I back question I can't crumple, and they say, Ansana. 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
0: 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Good afternoon, Kwache. Dear Nessie was in Kushiano, where dear Aya Pao was say, I be person, Yakupon, and Mana Horday, Kwachu breaking news, none more day, pa. Oh, Yakupon, and come within your buyer, Pancrono, and I'm different buyer, Yakupon, and Shrau ye pa. Well, so I say, hey, why dear dear Bible now, trust I'm making can you? Me dear Eddie, be joy, me de free, a pimenim coco bay. Was say medium did say I'm Roberts no judge no tena asem no so no oni abadaye kura ensem fatase de ne tena asem no so na was say obi ama wa abadaye pa na gege di asem se de enye hwemu emfanfan kwache yakopon chira wo boy dwuma ye pa was say nchi ankomo ofa kofia pia so be joy ye da se pa we nso say hey Ghana, de bia BBC Eradi hu yemo bo me din di wasti me wa dance for me na wasti. 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
0: 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Happy birthday to you, Dorothy Kwachewa, aka Kukua, uo Accra, ene bibia, wosan so, eh, student there, Kesby University, Kukua, onyakupo nshira ye pa, we every your best friend, Gertrude Ho, ena ode kwa ma. 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Happy birthday to you, Sharon Donko. 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at the Amaya Damwase, and my more any tea, any share, at the shame.

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0: 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Casper, any baby break account, semu shiamo sana se, mo dani dis anwa, mo dani dis spectacularly, said ya beya, and crofu be win se, oh, wadrano, edimu, wedding gown, wedding gown, kolanta de, ning na 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
2: 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In the next 51 minutes is about action-packed. What you haven't heard before, you will hear. 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

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And Nano, you've been a bedroom. Come on, say, I tell you, you know. No, Conan, Conjabia, and Dimin could be said, you could be. 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
1: usa
2: Hey, when we broke a cinti, so be boo fast, we almost custom and quando be boo fast. For one crater, semi in a bre homo, claims your betting in ammo. Almost any insurance companies pee na a yetchma. If we saw only a brokers, as the insurance brokers, at your coin, Fadia was our young, seek a chebianimo, for one crater, some air for claims and winning a facumum with the yard say, we are almost customer. Effie, only a life, animal life policy, a be a universal life policy, education and pension providers. Moto, fire, theft, and a comprehensive. And you are one to say, yeah, near Quensian name.
1: Hey, Nazian, what you want to Musano? Nanuguan or Muye.
2: Was I your bed bond, performance, and an advanced mobilization bond? And you would do a P mirror.
1: That's Ramity. I depend upon you. Chirame Quino, I mean, for Hong Kong, check me how far.
2: As Seda insurance brokers who come here to master the house, first floor. Or my numbers are 0242-850204-0542-815801 and 0546-17-0802. And crying so, ubehunu as Seda Insurance Brokerage Limited, our Kesvin Twin Towers Circle. Yabe Vodafone, betimi afreyen on 020-0080-969. As Seda Insurance Brokers,
1: Ejumanesi.
2: Kohoa,
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0: where this wager a year environmental protection agency penipa or a man's here.
1: You can create a niche for yourself and then stick to one strip of that environmental issue and then do reporting on that. As I presented, I mentioned that EPA has categorized all activities in Ghana into various sectors. So let's talk about infrastructure, hospitality, manufacturing, energy, agriculture, telecommunication, and pesticides and the others. So you can help in this direction because all of these activities are contributing to the negative environmental impacts that we are having at the moment.
0: Na ne kwakwa mukura no na Asante Mountain mu en central for yohene anase etitani e de Ghana Journalist Association e yura kofi edudun fe wono so kasa dwumade no ase e chere nani so e wo sa workshop 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
2: they say that is risky. Yes, journalism itself is risky, but there are so many ways of doing this.
3: Kesbe,
2: come join us.
3: Kesbe,
2: let's report in a big time on the environment, on the impact of illegal mining which we see across the country. It's getting worse. The hope that this generation has is that young journalists take up the mantle and we report on the environment because that is where we stay.
4: So no story is worth the life of any journalist, and so it's essential that in as much as we want our airwaves to have the best in terms of content, in as much as we want to feed our audience with the best of stories, in as much as we are playing our role as watchdogs of society in our reportage, we should not lose sight of the fact that the safety of our reporters are important. So if you sit in the office as an editor or as a manager of a station or a publication or a news house, you should not lose sight of the fact that you don't put your staff at the front line without the necessary or the requisite tools, information, and assessment of the risk factors of wherever they're going to report. So as editors, as news managers, as gatekeepers, whilst we are sending forth our reporters, let's not lose sight of the fact that we need to protect them at all times so that they live to tell a good story.
0: Na eye eda edwada na ebunada no so ensembe bebre ne de beso mu de ahe na ukaye na ebunada no ne enye nim se gana mpanyi John Dramani Mahama na oni oman gana mu ya ni nyina ne se dwuma de kese ya 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
5: The opportunities before us are immense. The foundations have already been laid. The political commitment exists. The institutional frameworks are being strengthened, and what remains is for the private sectors of our two countries to seize the moment. Today, I extend not merely an invitation, but a strategic proposition. We invite Belarusian businesses to partner with Ghana in agriculture, manufacturing, pharmaceuticals, infrastructure, technology, renewable energy, and industrial development. Ghana seeks partners who are prepared to build industries, create jobs, transfer technology,

0: participate in the story of African transformation. Together, we can turn goodwill into investment, as we are doing today.
1: Na ano actually na mampani John Dramani mama signed the fiasu bio cancer ampa Belarus mano na fe omai Ghana and kabo mu say ya pesi yeshimu kina ama ama mi onu timi fanu tuma pa ifrano se say 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
0: Beyond agriculture and technology, Ghana presents significant opportunities in industrial manufacturing and value addition. Our approach is clear. We seek to move beyond just exporting raw materials. We seek to process, manufacture, and create value within Ghana. Opportunities exist in mining services, mineral processing, industrial equipment, manufacturing, textiles, housing, construction materials, and renewable energy. And I'm pleased to note that we have already reached an agreement with Belaz, manufacturers of mining equipment, to visit Ghana next week, as early as next week.
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2: partners to our private sector partners to our students we must all get involved and speak out and take action against this crisis of our time. Ladies and gentlemen, the ocean connects us all. Its protection must therefore be a shared responsibility. Let us use this year's World Ocean Day celebration to renew our commitment to protecting the Amanzule wetlands and all coastal ecosystems across Ghana. Let us ensure that economic development does not come at the expense of environmental integrity. Government of Ghana gives its blessing to the declaration of the Amanzwe as a Ramsar site. And let me put it again. I am proud as the acting Minister of Environment to add my voice to today's declaration again that the Amanzwe is now again a Ramsar site. I've directed the Minerals Commission and all other regulatory agencies to look at their maps and remap and make sure the Amanzwe wetland is out of bounds for any mining activity.
1: Ehono enye babia tu mining na ye for magudie oho. 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
3: the World Ocean Day and We chose to be here in Western Region because we see this region as a very important region for the mission and for the work we want to do on wetlands. We currently looking at the Amanzuri wetland area to, in a process to declare it as a Ramsar site, a protected area. We are happy to have the support of government, His Excellency the President John Dramani Mahama, in supporting this process to declare a no-go area for the Amanzuri wetland area so that we can protect this area. We want to avoid flooding. We want to protect our wetlands. We want to protect the ocean as well. So we encourage all Ghanaians to stop polluting the ocean, to stop encroaching on wetlands. Let's keep these areas where water stores, where we conserve these inland waters so that we will be comfortable as well. So
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6: We have about 415 traffic lights across the country. About over 60% are working. Many times when you see the traffic lights not working, it is on many occasions deliberate, where people go and vandalize the chambers. Some people actually vandalize the chambers and take the metal components and sell them as scrap metals. And then sometimes vehicles drive into them and then run away, and then the value of the vehicles are less than sometimes the value of the things they've damaged. And this is widespread, and then we are appealing to the public to report any such vandalism to us. The irony is that even the one that was one in front of the police headquarters was also stolen.
1: Na eye ukwada na ukwada kono na oswafo ohye enwumasu ahu nsamsuo eye urumunyamfo Haruna Idrisu wono soso ebo amane de kai Ghana forces say o my Ghana mu e kan me se abosifo asukufo soye omu so 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
7: Major problems we will deal with this year 2026 will be stemming the growing indiscipline in our schools, particularly at the secondary education level. Kesman. We expect to hold a national conference in Kumasi on or before the end of July, yes, where we expect that educators, academia, the church, moral society, the Muslim community and chiefs and parents, regional and district directors of education and headmistress will converge in Kumasi or Sunyani, depending upon what emerges as appropriate venue to deal with stemming the growing indiscipline in our schools. We have always maintained that parenting is a shared responsibility of the significant other of father and mother, and then the teacher. But we are losing many of it, no thanks to social media, which has become a toxic source of mis and disinformation, and many young people relying on it. But when we meet, I'm sure we'll take lessons from those educationists as to how to deal with it. But it must begin with responsible parenting and responsible teaching. I should thank the Member of Parliament for joining us this morning. I'm sure she won't hesitate to ask that Adonti should get an assembly hall, as we promised some infrastructure for Ebre girls. Our star J will respond to some of the needs of the school, but government on its own will work to expand infrastructure in the category A schools across the country.
1: So for Haruna Idrisu na motene nkase odesa asiwi nyina etu edwa eda ukwada no na eno na Kesben Media yene tabia product no yakabomu inti tabia product nafi Kesben Media yakabomu says you say dear 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
8: There's some kind of fault that you don't have the current just flowing in because of the insulation of the materials over there. Now when that happened, the supply from the powerhouse tripped at 311 amps. The second transformer nearby took over and started supplying. So it means it was feeding into the fault. Now, unfortunately, the setting on the second transformer, I guess the transformer was meant for other things, so it had a setting of 450 amps. Now, you would imagine that 450 amps would not trip at all. So that was feeding into the fault. And within a short time, the insulation, which is like plastic, caught fire. Now that LV panel is connected to yet another LV panel, so the two panels started having high current and the insulation burning. Between the two panels, we have the control cables and the whatever, And mind you, Akosombo substation is a very big one. It has 11 outgoing circuits. 11 outgoing circuits. So they had a lot of cables in there. And the LV cables were within those cables. So they started burning. And within a short time, the whole place was ablaze. The whole place was ablaze. So it actually started from installation failure from some of the cables in the LV panel. And not anybody going to turn something or do twist something or whatever. No, no. Now, Honorable Minister, we sent an earlier memo to you. And the memo was to tell you that we needed an interim arrangement there so we could transfer the protection from Akosombo to Akosombo power plant to that side. So that is being done now. Hopefully very soon it will be.
1: We did on our can asemuno. Yura William Emuna, now ye Kamatino Titani was it Yura Minister, we did the new beer ne yebwa paye. Ah na de boni benkwa benya yo denkwa. Se a denia minina fa min penasi muntini. Ah debi. O my babe pani bit me sadi. Ah when a babe jasadano. Na anu wache na oswafo no a sat blen ni abre pa nini pebi. A person to tune same the gun as soon one also dear before a near maybe exercise and nipper be free one. Or swap for Abdullah, you know, doctor, no, no, so a deca craft here, so can say, oh, or the committee, no, as a papa, oh, one, you may do more eddy report, no, on eddy nipper, na or can see you, you say, won't you, sir, a dear Yenia, ya bayer, na a de at a rancham, sir, ebeba. Dear, you say bit me, a sissy name, my hook, and I or catcher, engineers, and I say, or more, and show me some moon sooner, my den, I balance why a cradle. So bit me, Abuam, maybe be a costume, mumu, one here. Be found such word, the end, and not over be a contapa, the archer, a banner ye.
9: Let me assure you that we will take this report seriously. We will digest all the contents of the reports and implement the report to the letter. Yes, it is true, the engineers did a good job in restoring power, but that is not to say that if somebody is found culpable, that person will not be held to account. That is the call to duty. And so this will serve as a lesson. Already, based on the briefing we got from you along the line, we've taken some action. We've gotten them to be a bit more proactive. This is a lesson that should teach us to avoid the future occurrence of this very unfortunate situation. And from what you are saying, it's obvious that a lot should have been done over the years. And so this should be a wake-up call for us so that we can strengthen the system, make it more responsive, improve our emergency response system, maintenance culture, and more importantly, invest in the grid in order to have a resilient energy sector.
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10: So government is trying to get all these things rectified. Now we are having meetings with the assemblies to ensure that those that have given permits to people that are not supposed to be given, they are going to penalize them. And those that are building too without permits, very soon we are going to come out and there is going to be a lot of demolition. But before that, we will show to Ghanaians all the waterways throughout the region. And then we will show Ghanaians where people have built and where those people stop building. Then the Ghanaians will decide whether we should leave it for the houses to be there so that floods will continue or we should break them. And I'm sure definitely we will all advise that what needs to go down needs to go down. Engagements are ongoing very soon.
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10: so government is trying to get all these
15: Sir Speaker, the situation we face today, we've gone beyond somebody proposing an Indomie 133 economy situation. Sir Speaker, the situation that we face today, the young people are not asking for pity. In our various constituencies today, Sir Speaker, maybe my colleagues will try to shy away from that problem. There's a growing trend where the young people, after acquiring a degree, because there are no jobs, they are now looking forward to applying for another course to obtain another degree. They keep piling this certificate with a job deferred for a day, date, year that they cannot even tell.
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Space in our chassis live commentary. Yeah, the pro ever since the World Cup in the chassis. You know, games are air course. Oh, yeah, you know, the live commentary. The amount and that give it to me. Air course, Qatar airport. Yeah, it's Switzerland. Why and I ate to me, Ashe Qatar Ashe and I said Switzerland and sweet to me. A really game way. And then our Levy Stadium in Santa Clara, California, United States of America. 75,000 capacity stadium. Why NIH me a winning? And Jebiana Game, no sweat me a starting live commentary in the Clinton.

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America, California. Santa Clara Stadium, Nidin, Levis Stadium, 75,000 capacity. A honey number, ma, and then a game also 8 because a higher Kesben 93.3, Kesben 92.9. Yeah, but near the live comment, you know, at was so damn. Once again, Medina the Clinton, also Ben Pabit, my friend, COB Christopher Henswaba. So Dragona Geometry, the kind of boo. So Dragona Geometry, I'm right, CK, all right, and good day. Godfred and so airboy chido my life comment you know yeah the amount baby bia obia

KSBN 93.3, KSBN 92.9, FIFA World Cup Qatar, and then Oman FN is Switzerland, and I'm okay, no sweat me, I said the live comment, you know, and sweat me, bro, baby, I will be, I know, and they did you into a text message, and I said WhatsApp message, you know, whatever, 0551599933, WhatsApp, and I said SMS, a better brand, I can't can, you know. And so at the amount way United States of America, USA, Mexico, Canada, World Cup across 2026. Game on area more Qatar Airport Edia Switzerland. Game on Assassin. Ya bought 1 minute air corner, 2 minutes in now Switzerland. Born a one much room Pia Bonne deba Bonikuta. Nico Everdi were Pianso and 10 times so Edia Bres Sylvan Vidma on no sweat table now Manuel Akanji. Edema Switzerland, I pass it on and I'll call Brant FN Remo Frole. Next way, Nyan Amakata, I'm not saying I bet you on now. Born about Brant FN, I met Fati, Edema Kata, the pass in it, I go through next to Debbie. Switzerland Marantana intercept to play. A Brantia and did Nico Everdi, I know did it to Kai. Now Kata, a beautiful chance, Edema Kata, next to Debbie, goalkeeper. Goalkeeper, Grigo Coppel. Goalkeeper, Grigo Coppel. Was so proud of 10 times with Milson Jr. Or no, any glorious opportunity. Ewa Switzerland. A more penalty busting there. So Grigo Coppel. Or make sure so be save you. My friend Switzerland from conceding an early goal. Was so proud of him. Appellate him. Born in Real MacArthur. A more penalty busting in China. So my club bono. I'm not going to trash you. Look at that chance again. Manuel Akanji. Or no, and a queer some mistake. And I just said, go club bono fetch you. Bono Barreno. To control. Bono Beton. Nenayeti, a brother friend Ed Milson Jr. for Katha on off our bono. Kawadi Bonne for goalkeeper Grigo Coppel. Kawadi Bonne for Nahema and Sanen so that be goalkeeper Nimekisho. Eswano Ebetimia Sebi Bono, Emma Bonne Timiko now. Switzerland, Mansena Safa Boni be Manuel Akanji. But J Bonne Bonacacuma Danin Doi. Danin Doi Sade Bonacacuma Manuel Akanji. Now Bonaba, a brother friend Elvedi, on also a Piabano, so Granite Zaka. Zaka side bona kwa kuma Everdi we Jay Boy Mutantem so Manuel Akanji once again the bona kwa kuma Ricardo Rodriguez. Rodriguez now to Ruben Vargas. Vargas and Jay Boy mo now kwa Michael Abisha Neswa Nyano. Ya kana dina to form referee to play must continue. Neswa bona kwa kwa transfer. Before then assistant referee won. A pitch on the Frank and the on the offside at ETS Switzerland. Bono air offside at ETS Switzerland. Kesben 3.3, Kesben 92.9. World Cup 2026. 3 minutes on the Abakata, any Switzerland, will be on for a ball. Antonio Quatrimen, sweet him up. For text message and answer what's happening. F0551 599933. What's up and answer SMS, a veggie prep. Now you can't kind of, you know, Eddie Amal still came no beyond for Paul. Antonio Quatem now, Ricardo Rodriguez said my Switzerland. On Penua Sema Passable and I bet you locate Manuel Akanji. Akanji Jebony one on Swakwa Kunya Nico Everdi. Eddie my Switzerland. Opia Pia Bona de Bonnie Bass Center Circle in Chemupe. Or Jebony Maka Kunya Remo Frola. And also Pia Bona so long one. A Bronze friend is Sylvan Vedma. A bet my connects to Debbie. Katha Mantana Koslaya, you born a Manaka Koshan, attacking Troin, Eddie Emma, Omayani DS to the Switzerland.

Gents, welcome to our Qatar. Born a goalkeeper, carry my one pitch up on a long one. Next to that, Switzerland. Man, send up him one on my penalty box anymore. Qatar, man, send us up him and I'm born a goalkeeper prepare. And 10 times to Ricardo Rodriguez. What club one from Nabakata? I'm a friend one and so Granit Xhaka. I'm a country one, I pass a remo. Qatar penalty box in my chance. Next to that, goalkeeper Mahmoud Abunada. What save Qatar? Mahmoud Abunada. I call you born on a born a baby trash here. Dan Ndoye. Dan Ndoye, Ono Enya, that glorious opportunity, no, a ball born goalkeeper, Mahmoud Abunada, was sliding on a swat, no, and then in Sandy Fane Yibono, from referee, no, Ekamono, referee camera, no, a trouble, look at that chance again, Dan Ndoye, penalty boss anymore, a one, no, Bono, three line, a rap, penalty boss anymore, pair, Opopono, goalkeeper and baby Otano, and one of the fight or turn one or day in Sanifano. It's me, you born a man, a pie, born a echo chassis. Switzerland man, send us out of a camera, born a echo chassis, and I go kick. Eddie Emma Kata, Omo Mino, 6 minutes on your ball, 6 minutes on your ball, beyond far ball, and to New York, what's him now, brought to anybody in the Sylvan. Vedma on why you born in Tatam so now Dan Ndoye Jebo now correct brilliant bolo now swear nyano referee abona be maje foul referee abona be maje foul diama Qatar referee abona be maje foul diama Qatar. Yusuf Abdul Rizak, my page up on the long one at Remo, Switzerland. I'm a penalty boss in SO Piano, my Bono Aquacotrasia, goal kick. 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Julian Lupithegi, I know on the head coach at the Emma Qatar, or more national team, no. Wakochi, the Spanish national team, no. Wakochi, Real Madrid, and so that. Ono Enea Qatar, Omo national team head coach. 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

can't talk him in us now. Switzerland right center ball corner the long corner so that be still bunny say born about the brawling bolo a bit to the cross a bit of an answer that be cut time right center for born and all I'm at 40 now the Jimmy Kabababa but the point about watch out for line every more Switzerland almost off a more crossing a bit to my call but pass the ball in 10 times so that's what I be branch a friend in Nicole Verdi but call control ball and pass the ball in 10 times so we're located Granit Xhaka on one air captain Edema Switzerland, Omo national team no. Wa bro bro Eddie Ama Bayern Leverkusen. Wa bro di Ama Arsenal. So bro di bro Ewo English Premier League ni mo. Edema Sunderland. Wa no wa jebo ni mo ten tem so. Wa locate Michael Abishe now to Brilliant Bolo. In Bolo now to Granit Xhaka. Xhaka pass the ball na ba center circle ni him. Wa locate Nico Everdi.

Referee Said Waje Ediama, Switzerland, 10 minutes. Here call 11 minutes. Qatar Sebi, Switzerland, and Sebi. Our Levis Stadium, Santa Clara, California, United States of America. The first time at Qatar, a qualifier, Ramon FIFA World Cup, on air 2022. Omonani host nation. Omonani host nation. That was the only time, and I said the first time. I'm going to be qualified by World Cup. I'm to wait second time. Akata Manu, a tasty World Cup. Now free kick. Ruben Vargas, a pleasure born next to straight into the waitingness of the goalkeeper, Mahmoud Abunada. Was so born with that time. So, what's so born at the banner called the right side of the field. Allocator, Brad Seffer, Homam, Al Amin. On what pleasure born a long one. Next to Manuel Akanji. What take a lead, you know. Alpha born in the Mass Switzerland, or passing 10 times to the money goalkeeper Grigo Kobel, and also a Chemo, allocating Nico, El Verdi now to Granit Xhaka, Xhaka Trafuel and Wajemo, the Bonama Dan 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Still born inside, I can see goal line. 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So now into the Penalty Bus, Nesurabi. Jassem Gabor, where is Salai Rada? Is Salai de Makata? What club on a French on 10 times? So is Salai a club on a French on now? A long one into the penalty box. A chance at Switzerland. Could this be a penalty? Penalty at Switzerland. Penalty at Switzerland. Switzerland and a penalty. Switzerland and a penalty. 13 minutes. Switzerland and a penalty. Switzerland and a penalty. Goalkeeper Mahmoud Abunada. Wakocha order from VAR check a penalty no. Van Etcha keep penalty no. Foul text message in the file 0551 599933. 0551 599933. For foul, you bet your brain you can't kind of amount. Aha, Kesben on your 3.3, Kesben on your 2.9. Look at our boy again crossing the pier. A branch here. Nidinde Dan Ndoye. We are Remo Frola. Dan Ndoye cross the ball, Remo Frola. On no way to kill it, you know, Pejani Nani Fano. Ede Carbon, to offer goalkeeper. Mahmoud Abunada, Hono, and a goalkeeper, no. Ede no one count to from. Ewana referee Said Martinez. A point here to the penalty spot. Our is the large penalty in the moment this year. Video assistant referee Vano. And so any referee, no, air communicating. Ebeya, Omra no meshe, and I say, sir, no one decision of taking, you know, say, correct that, Mounse. I brought Sefren Akram Afif, Akko Refino, Ekach and Sebeya, Konko Vano, Kochake. Referee, Said Martinez, one year Akram Afif, Rane Dinkomo, Akram Afif, Kachas, Wonko Vano, Kochake. Referee Saidi Martinez is what catch a goalkeeper is a bema. Say medical team number by Sharma and one to us. Sorry, no question up on a team boss and as a question of goal post in the planet in the air. Bema, my day goalkeeper and 10 1 say referee Saidi Martinez. What catch a place in the so be every penalty boss anymore. Vacha Kerry, what a penalty no Eddie Amas Switzerland. What a penalty no Eddie Amas Switzerland. Kesben on the 3.3, Kesben on the 2.9. Goalkeeper Mahmoud Abunada. Wakwako Fanny Toro. And the Apepan in San Wedja, the Atoponati, Boss, and I say,
goal post.

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Braille Mpolo and your first goal, the Amman Switzerland. Braille Mpolo and your first goal, the Amman Switzerland. Penalty kick. Wapeja Bonnie, they are towards them beautifully. Goalkeeper Mahmoud Abunada. Eton, what they call the left side. And what they Bonnie to goalkeeper on the right side. And it's the first goal, the Amman Switzerland. Switzerland. I'm going to take a lead by 1 goal to nil. Braille Mpolo. Or no connected penalty in the towards them. Come on. One connected penalty in the towards them. Come on. Eddie Amat Switzerland. Now Switzerland 1. Qatar 0.

Gents walk in us so now, cut them rants and impure pian pono much up on about the apprentice a friend of Poilem Cookie. On what Jay Bonnie went to attempt some long one. Bonaba Switzerland for a friend of Mitzma Corner Slebisto. Bonnie Sayer Bonaba branch a friend of Kramer Thief. Eddie Emma Carter, passing it to Miamba. Switzerland man turn up a kid Bonnie on half. Look at that beautiful ball control from a branch here, friend. Ruben Vargas, born a contrast here. Throwing in a DT Switzerland. A branch in the control, born here, you know. A container check, a contrast here, now throwing Switzerland. And Rantz and Assas here. And so we're trying to put pressure on Carter. And more, and Rantz and Assuna, born a back. Granite Zaka. And one for born a pass to the born a con the penalty boss anymore. And the born a command, Nico Elveldi. Now born a co. A branch here, friend of Denny Zakaria. At the MS Switzerland. Or the born a command, the goalkeeper, Grigo Kobel. And also a Jebu Manuel Akanji. Akanji back to the goalkeeper, Grigo Kobel. Kubel a pedal born a long one, and the born on Akko Kartha, a more femo apprentice, and the Asim Madibo, a bit in the one Akkon and Sudebi, born a Sawabi, a Kramer Thief, Eddie MacArthur, a pass born a Quetrim, while located Boilem Cookie, Boilem Cookie now to Pedro Miguel, Pedro Miguel, the born a Kakuma Homam Al Amin, Amin and the Quetrim, Pia Bonum, a pedal born a long one, and the born a bar, Switzerland, the front of femo, look at that beautiful ball control from a branch of Fenny Guy Lai, Guy Lai. A pass to Bona Quetri Carter. A more shots here back here anymore. Pedro Miguel to Boilem Cookie. Boilem Cookie with a beautiful ball control. But Jamie, I'm a home. I'm out. I mean, a pass to Bona Quetri. I'm a goalkeeper. Mahmoud Ibrahim Abunada. Abunada, a pitcher, born a long one. But the Bona Banes to that bit. Bona Banes here. Bono Ababet Chassier, train at my Switzerland. Bono train at my Switzerland, 1934, Italy, World Cup, Cosino, and then I had a second World Cup. It's me boy after say Uruguay. It hosted the first World Cup in 1930. It's 1934, and a Switzerland. A qualifier, come first ever World Cup. It's after say 1930. No, I'm going to meet Enramo, our Uruguay, no, Italy, it hosted in 1934. And now my friend is Switzerland, a qualifier, a Ramo into their first ever FIFA World Cup. 44 games, and now my team about. Now a chance at my Switzerland. Look at that beautiful save from goalkeeper Mahmoud Ibrahim Abunada. Was save he cut on your side, and Kasamir come out and see the second goal. A beautiful save from Mahmoud Ibrahim Abunada, Switzerland. Amo creates all the chances in the game. Amo control the pace, Amo control the tempo. Everything ever given him via Switzerland. I'm gonna control now Ruben Vargas. Ruben Vargas with a shot in a Sudabi. Bono take a deflection, Manuel Akanji. The pass next me, I got chance to throw in at the Emma Carter. Bono will throw in at the MacArthur. Look at that boy again from Danny Doi. Goalkeeper Mahmoud Ibrahim Abunada. Turn on the 9 bone Kumuno. And it could save you, born in your side, and Kassem. And so now, it's me out to Carter. Now, 21 minutes on your ball. 21 minutes on your ball. Switzerland has shot one. Carter, it's me into the sack, and the penalty, and a brilliant ball. It's me connected to Atremo, and my friend in Switzerland.

0: Gentwa came in a son of granny Zaka possible and a time so the banana kakuma Ruben Vargas. Ruben Vargas said my Switzerland ya can't deny to form referee. Referee at a foul. Referee at a foul. Why in the yellow cardinal? Referee in the yellow cardinal kakuma Jassem Gabel. Akwa kocha apprentice friend Ruben Vargas. El penalty boss in the mupe. The right side of Aya Kartha. I'm a penalty boss in the team. And now I got a chat. Ruben Vargas said, not to a referee, yellow card. They're my Jassem Gabel. Switzerland has won. Kata. I'm more intimate and taste. I cannot. We are still in the first half. 23 minutes on the ball. 23 minutes on the ball. Ruben Vargas has served and has won the Jina Bonnetti Edema, Switzerland. Ruben Vargas won the Jina Bonnetti Edema, Switzerland. Maybe I wanted an air who papa papa papa. Penalty Boston Timon and Ruben Vargas. A Peter Bonnet and Surabi. Katam Rantene de Mwaka Camp. Prince friend Jassem Gabel. On the Nedenoga Camp, I'm not trashing on his Konaki Kedema, Switzerland. Bono Air Konaki Kedema, Switzerland.
1: I commence now.
0: Highway no so. On an air with time, my referee Abonabe Muse. Yanko cooling break. Referee Abonabe Muse. Yanko cooling break. Nasi. Yanko cooling break. Ya. Name come for loss in the bar center. It's me and the amount. Loss in the bar center. Name come for the amount. And one, the Virgin Doctor. Loss in the bar center. The Virgin Doctor. Oh, and I'm making for the amount for the past 25 years. For the past 25 years, lost in the bar center. I operated for the past 25 years. And now, good day. Yen yede lost in the bar, Mr. Abba. Yen yede lost in law care, Mr. Abba. Yen yede lost in delay man capsules. No, it's in the Abba. Now, lost in delay man capsules. No, it's me winning Best Male Vitality Capsules Award. Award the just ended sent by Africa Business Excellence Center and as Excellence Awards and it's me course 2025. It's yay and I idea dura a dimmer mass award. So I say, loss in delay a body in it's now also what you may occur now. Call representing mema a walk on anymore to Kakasiana mema in our corner or the bema or corner no ban kusia. Ujina meme we are seeing in an emu to corner, okay, mistake, and also could you go up? Okay, any massing. It's a loss in delay, and I make up for the amount, say. Also, corner could not put any mudiam. A yen yana, Utimuka coach and emu to also Bojuma, na Adiatia, or Pano, Eddie, any dia, and who bore the amount, yes, sir. Adiatia Benin Amoso. Tikona Cope, loss in delay, man capsules, no, every 8 meter into waste pains. Se we see scenario ya a loss in delay capsules no na make up for the amount why mre e won pemwa e no na make up for the amount sportsmen mo am bobo mo am komrika obekwa ba na why mre driver oko long 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She see and our James, she see and what James, Conacope, loss in delay, be now it's me, a boy Juma, it's me, a far and my friend 0248619999 0242133 577 and I say Ramo Hell Shop and I say pharmacy bia and I say over the counter obe Ramu Biano also here Lawson the product maybe you wait me and you be now wait me aqua no no apomodino it's me at Naso the amount now you're returning game on the bonnie corner Ruben Vargas a passable bonnie as a passing on the amount but Jay Bonimo located a branch friend Ricardo Rodriguez a long crossing as a goalkeeper Mahmoud Ibrahim Abunada was so putting on a penalty boss in winter term so 27 minutes 27 minutes on your ball. Our first half anymore. Switzerland has 1. Qatar, Antimi, Antis, Akano.

Kesben 93.3, Kesben 92.9. FIFA World Cup game and us waiting me across to Switzerland and Qatar. For text message and answer WhatsApp on FR 0551 5999 33 0551 5999 33 Baby, free, Udi, Ebeke, Kaini, Yina, Yama, message, no, Bebri, Ewa, Hai, Beba, Nebaba, Ken, Kaini, Yina, and so, Etimi, Ediama, Monkoso, and Famra, Baby, Udi, free, Ba, Udi, na Wetimi, Edia, Bani, Ajabre, Dinina, Etimi, Ediama, referee, Ajafa, Udi, Etia, Switzerland, a branch, any dean, Edi, Nico, and Verdi, one on Aquacocha. 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

Said to our game no so now, a long one from our fifth necessary. Cyborg Junior Kofi Munyina Monso Mo enjoy live no ewo TikTok Kofi Big Sara Sen Confamayana Wafremi be Cyborg Nyakopo Yadwet na class and baby why is true long one and sudah be bonnet nyanko Nico ever the honor dinitiako campono Nico ever the dinitiako campono and before that na tackle and sweat me across so ewo Switzerland or more a penalty boss anymore. Murat Yakin on honor head coach at the Switzerland. But relax, say Aguacotina, the bench will come out. They say the team Switzerland, a lead by one goal to know Julian Lopetegui, our head coach at the Makata, one under pressure. It's me, Daniel Susie, CA three games at Qatar. A boy in 2022 FIFA World Cup. No, I'm going to meet Winnie Omo and Winnie B. Kata, Omo ne the only host nation. Omo host FIFA World Cup, Omo and Timmy and Winnie game. Omo group stages in the moon. Kata and the Kutasa record, no. Switzerland in 2006 FIFA World Cup, a boy, Germany, Omo so a recorder. Omo so any the only team, Omo so it's me ball. FIFA World Cup group stages, a real moon. And so, round 16, Omo considered going and so move free moon. Omo Ankon City goal, our 2006 FIFA World Cup, Nelson Mufimu. Omo at three matches, Omo Bono group stages, you know. First game, Omo in the France, Ebo goalless draw. Omo second game, Omo Shea Togo by two goals, Sino. And San Omo Sababesha South Korea by two goals, Sino. Lombesha Ukraine, our round 16. Omo in Ukraine, Ebo goalless draw. Penalty, Sana Ukraine, Eddie Winnie by three goals, Sino. And he say about 90 minutes. Yes, the additional 30 minutes. Extra time. It's me. I can't win. I'm on ISR recorder. I could tell almost I'm on about 2006 FIFA World Cup of Germany. I'm on consider going and someone it's me and Jay. I'm on consider going and so you eliminate. I'm on ready. I'm free. FIFA World Cup. I'm on ISR game. So a branch friend Dennis Zakaria. I pass it one day. My Dan Indoi back to Zakaria. Now born about Benny Nico Everdi. Now to Granit Zaka back to Nico Everdi. The European bonus on Jemo. And the born about my Dennis Zakaria. King watching beautiful Jemo. And the born about Granit Zaka. Look at that beautiful pass from Zaka. While located Ruben Vargas. On the control by Natuo. Now Manuel Akanji. On another for bonus. Center circle in Jemo. Ewa Kalta. On my femo. I pass it one about Chede Abba center circle anymore. Bonny Bedi. Granit Zaka. On the sweat Jemo. And the born about the left side of the field allocated Ricardo Rodriguez on one table in Mutan Tefs now Ruben Vargas obeying the Bona Connors to the Bicata and Mantel Bakwa Slade Amana Bona Kakotra Shannon Train Eddie Emma Switzerland Ricardo Rodriguez on no energy now Bonnetta Walto Bonnetta Switzerland Walto Bonnetta Tefs were located Granny Zaka Zaka Pedra Bona Copanati Boston and Sukata and Mantel you born there from Oponati Boston and Bonaba Center Circle Kankoni Munico Everde or the Ritaka Bonnet beautifully their bread Dennis Zakaria back to Nico Everde or center circle can quit him a picture born a long one but the born the right side our it's my friend Carter or my friend as a goalkeeper Mahmoud Ibrahim Bernada or no about this so born in winter terms so Eddie Amakata born echo the right side of penalty boss in the Ruben Vargas or the tipping born is echo red brilliant ball and it's a brilliant ball well John terminal goalkeeper Esu bet me so body now Granny Zaka, but J Bonny now Remo Frola, on the Kutabano, a passable and ten times or Ruben Vargas, a control bono beautifully. What ten what the bonnet bar, penalty boss him step over, and why you rap penalty boss in a sudden was a passable and a peer. Now Granny Zaka with a beautiful cross into the penalty boss in a sudden be Kata Mountain up in Bonnet Pier, Nico Elverde, on one side for Bono, J Bonny Mamma Denis Zakaria, now to Danny Doi bets my cream, but Jenna Bonaso, a passable and a quetry, now to Nico Elverde. On also allocated Granit Xhaka back to Nico Everdi. Everdi pay pian bonus. Ewa kata penalty boss in Chemu. On the banner penalty boss in pass Nesu Dabi. Dani Doi bonnet Mianko. Kata Mrantana Yibona Pie. Kata Foni Yibona and Switzerland Foni de Bona Seba. Pressure upon pressure. Switzerland Mantana Tomente Kata Foni Papa Papa. Oma Koma Gomo penalty boss in a chi. And Omo Pomo half pa. Sabre Pena Remo Frola, Anone Kutabano, Jebon Ebona Kakman, Ricardo Rodriguez, Edema Switzerland, a passable one allocating Manuel Akanji, Akanji former player, Edema Manchester City, Anone Jebon Ebona Kakodi Ricardo. A sa passable one in 10 times so.
Olokeiti Remo Friola Naman Wala Kanji Akanji to Nicole Verdi Nepipia, a table Nebanama Denis Zakaria Sade Bonabra Granit Zaka, Zaka Swa Jabonimo, Bonibedi, then Ayabran Sefen El Verdi, Nabona Saba, Granit Zaka, and the Honor Nel Control, a first or midfield war, boss to boss. Or no one direct to play, or one call left, no idea about right, a chance at my brilliant ball, a back heel pass, a chance in a Sudabi. Danny Doi shot, not taking deflection, I got trust here. Danny Doi, Debbie, on one number born at watching it. Danny Doi, no number born at watching it, Kesben, 93.3 Kesben, 92.9 Kumase, and in Accra, Yakapo, Muna, the live comment, you know, and sweet to me, Ade Brown, 0551. 5999 33 0551 5999 33. A better brand. I can't can you know, it's media man for text message in a now 35 minutes. It's Imano Edriasa Enum Aniabo Ewo Levis Stadium Santa Clara, California. Cali now, Denis Zakaria across into the penalty box. Brilliant board. I could chat. Brilliant ball, Bonnie Maya Kwakwako China. Subona Trash, goal kick, Emma, and my friend Qatar. Switzerland 1, Qatar 0. FIFA World Cup, United States of America, Mexico, and Canada 2020. This is why, and I hate me edgy. Can't walk him, listen, I'll go keep on my moody prime. I'm not a page up on a long one. Next to everybody, it's me uncle. Switzerland man, and I suffer when we're done in Doi Wakim. Ya can't wait to farm referee. Said Martinez, I'm gonna be my jeff foul. Touching on your baby, you know. And you're changing up every pay. And I'm done in Doi, it's me uncle. I'm gonna foul. No, listen, I can't even nothing on for us. I'm English Premier League anymore. And then we'll book him in the papa. Now you're talking about the Subana Quakodi Ricardo. Rodriguez said in Switzerland will pass it on them at Ruben Vargas. Chain Ruben Vargas next to that. Born up a quarter of Willian and Co. Yeah, born in that swing play. Now Ruben Vargas once again, Debbie. Born a quarter, yes. Referee Said Martinez said, Bono, a thra goal line. The attack on the bar line. A thra no, it's a goal kick. Kade Emma Carter. Born a goal kick. Kade MacArthur. Bono Ekoki Kade Emma Katha 36 minutes here, 37 minutes. Katha Shawan Switzerland. Omo and I say Switzerland Ashabako, Meyako Riakodi Amakata. Meye Riakodi Amakata, Switzerland Ashawan Katha. Omo Antimi and Sakarana Bonababedi Danin Doi. Look on the composure. How I will see real last year or control Bono. Next to be Radin and Yakopon, Born FSA, Chestadium or Levis. Levy Stadium, I was Santa Clara, 75,000 capacity. How about myself, Jay? Now, Omunina Sware, sir, seats in Riachim, Eti, if we are now another seat, if we are now another seat, I'm going to pay you a monster cost for the sign. No one, the Atenasi, no way, Musa, so no one. Said, yeah, you can on the Mexican wave, you know, Sana, you can on, I'm going to pay you a monster. Now we must have so no more sorry. Ah, Kenefe, yeah, rather than a Yakopon. Born FSA, where do you say K.O. Stadium? And you can say K.O. Hania, your mom was a K.O. Stadium when you enjoy atmosphere. No, atmosphere, no, F. Papa, Papa, Papa, Papa, Papa. Now, you're into a came so approach the idea of Yusuf Abdurasak. When it's mentioned upon the so Ama Switzerland, man, turn off upon a goalkeeper. Grigo Kobel pressure banner soon as there was a safety first. But Claire Bonamanaka trash and a bunny attacking train. Eddie MacArthur, Matto Bono once again Switzerland. And Mantana Sabe were born so many trash and it's another corner. And I said train. Eddie Emma, Omayani D, Eddie Carter, Yusuf Abdurasak. Or no one to Bono 10 times to Bonaka Kodi Gai. I hear Lai, Eddie Emma Carter, Passe Bonakwetri, Bualem Kuki. On no one to Bono Bonaka Kamahumam Al Amin, a Passe Bonacha Switzerland. Ranted and off about Remo Frole. Look at that beautiful ball control from our branch of friend Granny Zaka. We are done in Doi Rada and then out of form. Yeah, the down in Doi out of form referee up on a bit much foul.
about 10 p.m. Morocco ne Brazil. Sama tenedi ene obianda. Morocco ene Brazil obianda ye jina mu pampe. The live commentary besa bro. Morocco ene Brazil pampe ye jina mu. The live commentary besa tuwa so di ama ona abona wa bedi Manuel Akanji. The pass net me rem Ruben Vargas. Chien wasa kwen e second one en sudebe. Wa wabona so dodo. Emma Carter. 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Aka branta ende na to form referee. Wabona abe maje faudi e tia Ruben Vargas. 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A pass the bunny bunny bread down in doy, in doy into a Chebon mo, while located to Remo Frole, Frole so a pass it, but the born a come down in doy, in doy to Elvis and a senuqua verdi, a verdi a Chebon bunny Remo Frole, a control bunny beautifully. Switzerland man sent a kakata for the great today. And I'm saying, war bear my bra, war bear my bra. Now Granny Xhaka, a beautiful cross into the penalty box and so there be goalkeeper. Goalkeeper. Mahmoud Ibrahim Abunada was saved by Namanaka Kotra straight to a corner kick. Ede Emma Switzerland, 41 minutes on your ball. 41 minutes on your ball. Switzerland has shabako kata 8 minutes sakano. Aka some 4 minutes in the first half no. 18 banner rear and here the referee Said Martinez and subet media tossing out Danny Toy. Another jab bonnet chop it and sapita bonnet similar one. A shortness to everyone that take a deflection. And 10 times to Yusuf Abdurasak. No one for body the Makato. I was Yako Canadinato from referee Said Martinez Abona Pemo. Aj Fao Ede Ama Mayanidi Ede Kata wa in yellow card no. Akwa kuma Dennis Zakaria. Wa boy the amateur si Dennis Zakaria on an akwa kwano. Wa kwa kwa kan. Brantia ni niade. You see if Abdurasaka dena kayato form. Emma referee abona be muaje foul. Jean-Twan came to so now, Bono Abba, Kotha, Omoa Femona, Soma Peja, Bono Long, Guana Frecho, Bono Abba Bedi, Manuel Akanji, Penwas, my passer, and the goalkeeper, Grigo Kobiano, Soma Peja, Bono Long, one, Bono Kaka Trashi attacking, Truin Ed MacArthur, Katamano Matobani, Tetemson, Abona Bab, a Prince Friend, Humam Al Amin, Omoa Control Bono, so beautiful pass, while located Yusuf Abdurasak, Rasaka Jebo, Mupana Tibas, Machas and Makata, Nesu Debi, goalkeeper, Grigo Kobel. Grigo Kobela Sebi Bono Edmilson Jr. Chances are Carter and now first half you munina two chances in Edmilson or in Asenya. Look at that or trying the best Ebo Bono. There's a goalkeeper Grigo Kobela legend and 95 words today. I know the Sebi Bono I'm gonna trust you to a corner kick. Bono a corner kick Edema Carter. Now, Brant and Nini Akram Afif. I don't know what job on the 20 assistant referee 2-0 AE. Referee 2-0 SA Bema. Baby, are they born out to Akin? Why you born in Fiano? What's it then? Okay, my baby, I'm in Hayan Amneto. And a referee said, I'm in Fabre today. What's it, Hayan Ampe? I don't know. Won't I better at your pair? Referee in there 2 years, dear man. Akram Afif, a job on the chop, a long one, as to Switzerland man turn up in one appears to one and say, okay, where they want more cracker, a cut off for no. Sigi, you go on, let's let you do the video of your woo. Oh, my embrequa. Gentua came no sooner, Switzerland, no more goalkeeper, Grigo Kobel. What will I say? Or then a boy, Jabon, and then a cotoga contract form. Or pass the money, the man, Manuel Akanji, Akanji, Jay Bonimo, or the man, Granite Zaka, Zaka back to Akanji.
Akanja Chebo ni Dennis Zakaria. Onoso asa pass ban dia maniko Everde. Wa thra halfway line no area mu wakata fona femo. A pitch up on a long one. Look at a beautiful ball control from a branch there. Fenno area Danny Doi. Step over. Shame. We wrap on our tibas in across next to Debbie. Bona take the deflection. Still one is say. Danny Doi. Akoi Bona Makata Matana Club on a free. And 10 times to a cram of fifth. Ya can't hide another form. Referee Bona be majified. Here Ricardo Rodriguez. Ricardo Rodriguez. Oh yeah, Colombian. Ehonia Wono. Our bunny ball, Edema Switzerland, to Tidina, and you're familiar with Switzerland. How I almost say to Tidina to Ricardo Rodriguez, Colombiana, Branson, if we now long one, Catamaran, and the boy, you see, Fabdi Rasak, where Timmy and Jabana saw my Granny Zaka, wa Bob Bob, Papa, Papa, pa, Granny Zaka, or Jay William Bonaqua, Cody, a Branson Feno, Remo Friola, on what pass the bunny, the one I bring Nico Elvedi, on us where Jay William Bonapa, a Branson, and the DSOD. Danny Doi. Now to Nico Everdi. Nico Everdi was center circle on him. El Katha Fona Femo. A pass the ball about center circle can't quit him. But the ball across center circle in Timo located Rima Frola. And also a pass the ball now Danny Doi. El Katha. I'm up on our team bus now. And Timo right side. El on a ball in that. A pass the ball in the attempts to Rima Frola. And off a ball in the pass the rap on our team bus. My chance next to them. Goalkeeper and a save the ball now. Goalkeeper. Mamour Ibrahim Abunada, what the goal papa papa papa. Save is out of our head, Yamakatha, and yes, Adi Asami Kakatha. I want to consider the bell 3 goals. Look at that beautiful save. I want to make a penalty, but some brilliant ball. A ball shot as the goalkeeper and make his shot. It's over save you, but once again, Switzerland. Almost had a bonnet ban. A bonnet baby, Nico Everdi, or Jabo anymore. Next to the Remo Frole. When Timmy out control Bono, Bonaba branch, your friend Dennis, where your Granny Zaka, a long cross a chance. Once again, the goalkeeper, Mamour Ibrahim Abunada, was save you, Bono, and my branch, a friend, brilliant ball. I'm from the Tiago Cabana, 45 minutes in the national. 45 minutes in the national. 6 minutes of additional time. And a referee no the Atoso. Wait, a group B came on, no sweat me across. Obekaya, Canada, and the Bosnia. Or more, to me about draw 1-1. Canada and Bosnia, a ball 1-1. It is the CI Switzerland. And so, a lady cut up by 1 goal to nil. It is a whole checking table. This is CI Kata. Or my Pompeo anymore. Said it is CI Kata. I Pompeo anymore with 3 points. Said it is CI. Wabra, Canada. And you are my friend Bosnia. And Herzegovina. It's me ball draw 1-1. Canada, a winning sake moya. I bet me at Waso. No more so it's me acquire pom pom fear league table no we account 42 games at Canada about ever FIFA World Cup in ever since so make come a debut in 1934 41 matches and one but we and account 42 or it's me winning 14 games and we winning our FIFA World Cup in 8 draws and I'm losing 19 matches and I am my friend Switzerland. And Lucy, our World Cup, now brilliant ball. Pass a chance. Let's do that. Switzerland for no Esquanda. All my chances. Ninja Ruben Vargas, brilliant ball. A pass, beautiful ball. Edmano, penalty. Bosnimo, OBT. Kaya, my friend Carter. I'm going to play. Look at that pass again. And our brand said, confirm. Najib Mohamed Al Oui. I'm confirming in chain. I'm going to put him on goalkeeper and save you. Bonham and the trash. You see a corner kick. Edema, my friend, Switzerland. 19 matches. And a Switzerland. I'm a loser of FIFA World Cup. Primo. I'm a best of my team. Quarterfinals. Quarterfinals. And I'm a best. I'm also a team. A long one. Corner. I'm a best chance. Next to that. Catamaran. And a club. On the FIO. Switzerland. I'm more ever history. And also more record. Back whoever World Cup. I'm a behind me and sign on. Omani Austria, it's me a quarter final game. Ah, and no one it's me a matter. Yenya must goes. Ewa, match back with World Cup. Match back with Yenya must goes. Pa, Ewa World Cup. Aye, record, you know, a cut. My friend Switzerland and Austria. And a SR record. Remember,
no ma ba be kan yia side any see ya and how our score line no any goals and sweat me pm ba be kan nyina idea tro Kesben 93.3 Kesben 92.9 Kumase and ya crying over 74 affiliates radio station and ya carbon auto comment na pet worldwide obi an sweat me fb FIFA World Cup 2026 live commentary. Aha. And yeah, go catch it feeling in you know. The live commentary in the brewer at the near the live discussion. And sweat me at twice with the Amara midfield action. And sweat me across in our carter. And Martin in the PPM about Joseph Gaba. When I said just some Gaba and a Faber long one. Next to that, be now quarrel. A branch here and the end of a cramp a thief. Next to Danny Toy from any more. Waba about Bay defensive work in Eddie Ama. Street seller, no, baby, one of my quack trash. It's a corner kick at my friend Carter, Brant's friend Akram Afif, about the Jina Bonetti. That yeah, one day I said, referee, too, no, and yeah, corner no, and two, I said, Bema, for born 2 year about one or so, yeah, 2 year come on, or Peter Bonnie Long, one as to that be a Brant's and a friend Danny Toy, 1 second, and you Bono, still Bonnie say, Carter, Brant's and Alpha Bonnie side of one, but there's a pass now, quite a goalkeeper. A brand new friend of my mood, Ibrahim Abunada. On our control by the penalty boss, no acting impair. But the night won't come up, a long one. Abba Ama Dennis Zakaria. And then we have a carbon still, Kalta. And Rand Senna Safaboni, Bualem Cookie. On an Afabon, a pass to the money goalkeeper, Mahmoud Ibrahim Abunada. A pitch about the long one into the center circle. Then, so they look at our ball control from a brand new friend, Granny Zakwa, Kontu Akoto. And then a boy, a carbon, a kitwebi. 8 minutes or 6 minutes are finito so no. Ya bomu enum 5 minutes said then I can 1 minute. Now Ricardo Rodriguez passing Remo. A chance at him. Switzerland ball. Ababedi. Brilliant ball. Debbie. Switzerland. Switzerland. Amu a creative chance in here. Amu a creative chance in here. Mike Olabisha. Mike Olabisha. A couple of one attacking it. I'm right in a go kick no. I'm at Switzerland for an Asafa. Any moment from now, referee Said Martinez. And yes, referee Said Martinez. What brought now, Pemo? Eddie, first half in the banner. Referee Said Martinez. What brought now, Pemo? Eddie, first half in the banner. It's me, Abanaria. Brilliant ball. The 17th minute goal. Onya ewo penalty kick now no sweat me pega the Tottenham Edma Switzerland and no na yet me akwekwe mu a ye dey abort first half no etime awie enti Switzerland asaba kwa o my friend Carter enti anti in the first half Switzerland etime attack lead no yanje brani akwehwe mu messages no na yan clear ebi enti enfa enfio enfa mamu weise Israel from Bawe, you are amazing. Number Bakunana Agama and so it's me the FASO by Agama so free Kaswa. I see I love the way the match is going. Switzerland a legend. I see nice commentary. If you finish cool your throat, Bema. Miria me cooling my throat. Come on, come on. And no. And so any Bema the other Ebaya. Yet me a clear Eddie FIO Israel. May you message, you know, Eddie Frewens to say, Carter 0, Switzerland 2 from RJ Dillon. Also, Dia Ode Abanono. And I'm a clear, Eddie Frewens, the first half over 1.5 in the whole full match. Carter 0, Switzerland 3 from Francis. New Achimota, Francis. Sesana Kwanedia Ayako, first half you know, over 0.5 net Miato. It's the boys, you know, highway, so to Tony Omosianuma. One way a bit my Diego is say hi, good evening. I'm Robert Diamond from Spinters. In fact, you're doing a great job and we are enjoying it. Carter 0, Switzerland 2. What they are? Oh, they are buying and many just want to enjoy it. We're to say good evening. My name is Osman from here overseas. Carter 0, Switzerland 2. Osman on Swadiano and I'm a clear. Eddie Friono. Senior my back with the other by one funny account emoji pet. I know the better way to say good evening. I like Kesben Sports so much. More updates from you listening to you live. Obaya from Pancono. Obaya on Sodia. Obaya, I'm a clear dear friend. I say hi. My name is Yao Ocean. I'm listening to you live from Asante Achim Agogo. Keep the fire burning. Greetings to my mother,
Cecilia Achekum and my lovely baby Ajewa Emanuela all in Koko Akwase. It's who are Asante Achimagogona, who baby girl I want Koko. Memano Omoono, so many in India, Mate wife. We say good evening. I'm listening to you live inside Asante Bekwa. I'm set B. Set B, what dear Anna Mayim. And if we say this is Coleman, Switzerland 3, Qatar 1. Coleman also, what dear no Mayi, dear freeway say, I'm Adrian Jumia Cole, aka Young Switzerland, will win this match. Also, what dear, what dear Epa, and we say good evening, COB, big ups, bro. And keep up the good work. I'm a loss for 97 inside that home. I say, I'm a loss for big shout out, Senko. And from our baby Bia will be a meeting catch. I'm also big shout out, Senko. S7 with me, enjoy. Yeah, comment Tracy. Good evening, boss. I'm listening to you live from a great Brasso, CEO of Mr. Asare Construction. More fire, and what they fire emoji 20 billion. And sweat to me. The account waste. I'm watching on the giant screen live at Manchester Piccadilly Gardens, and because of the crowd and noise, I'm listening to your commentary on radio through my iPad earphones. Greetings from Sir Cabis on Stratford Road, Manchester, UK. Sir Cabis, big shout out, Senko, and Farmer, Sir. Oh, enjoy show, no, it was screens in this while. Oh, Sir, listen, we'll read you, no, so baby, Bia will be a big shout out, Senko, and Farmer, Sir, with your commentary, no. Ewa, Kesben, we say, good evening, bro. Feeling the commentary, yeah. That's a set on sweet me. Feel the commentary, as you say, Pathé from Iceland, good work. And also, what's me, Eddie Abba, Meyi, Eddie Efri, and one and see. First half, our game, I hear about Levis Stadium, our Santa Clara, California, Cali, I don't know, our United States of America, Switzerland, asset Bakwa, our my friend Kata, ain't me. Ente sa ekano. Hi, Kesben 93.3, Kesben 92.9. You be try your home. It's me, Abba. Second half, no, Eba. You be jibre. Naya sa twasu. It's me, Eddie. Ama medine Clinton. Osu Bemba. Hi, Kesben 93.3.

tell an asset back walk out intimate here. Brilliant ball on the first goal, penalty kick, 17th minute, no timid to watch them. And one that's who quick remedia about first half, and a rich even a second half, and it's me to us. So, now my man come for loss in a bus center and farm out. Loss in a bus center, the virgin doctor, and I make come for no timid in a mouth. Yeah, ne the loss in a bar, Mr. Abam. Yeah, yes, I the loss in care, Mr. Sweat me abam. Yeah, yes, I the loss in delay man capsules and sweat me abam. Loss in delay man, no, and no one a poor human. And no one a 18 men in Asa de Mawamo. Wako ye Juma bro, sissin and how. And I say a premature ejaculation and how. Or the boss wana jegu, the boss wana jegu. Yes, I guess from Mokomu may be moon. Also, Jinao na so chair now, but you could do one dance here. Senior man be a minimum one. We are not down for so tatano. Cause what me pim together could be a dance and not a man or another for some person quite much because of her.

Sin delay capsules, no, no, yeah, the num loss in the chemist channel. It's yak for bummy and for normal water and num. It's what you loss in delay capsules, no. Now, what you loss in the mist channel, switch me account, what cabo, no one num. In Syria, no one, which you can call long journey.

Okay, Miss Sharon, I may come for it media amount. And no, we are dear, and wait me, I quit saying. Now, Sal Connery, I know the Abema, I told the Anya with you. You are no man, a bound one, and yet the unpleasant smell on the bar. And this officer tuning in, I said, yeah, a loss in law care, Miss Sharon, I may come for it media amount. None him say, I don't know, best about probe that for infections. Since 2021 awards, and it's waiting to be any edge. It was Semba Africa Business Excellence Awards. It's any idea drop bar since 2021. There be a best infectious award. No, it's the infection pain. Oh, can I compare being in twice in pharma? Senior madden is a shinable to many. Sikan wo ye and your man hand and one in unit where they show no team. Bema obeti to one who you know why you could join a compare drone at one. It's me twice in pharma. Lost in about me, Shannon, so it's me treated typhoid. It's me treated fever, Samson, and menstrual cramps. In Sierra, ma, say, I'm more superior the bar. Now, quite quiet is soon when you're a journal. O be a woman, tell me, be a better than Casa Baye, you will be in, sir. A man for crying, many be at the Ayomo calendar, cause of Tiamano is a kai, but some young song. Repatch your court and a corpet lost in about Miss Shani B. Nate me and tuning in our CM for my friend Penny 0242 133577 0242 133577. Nano Mundi Commonico Pebby 2 Ura Pharmacy Bias open loss in New Penny B. Nayaria B. How be I into us here and for my second half and I start here better as near the live comment you know it's me at the amount. I can't trust the baby. I will be a no need you met you know and to bet me the text message. And I say WhatsApp message no alpha 0551 599933 0551 599933. Yeah, better brandy. I can't even at the amount. Me didn't the Clinton or who's who Bempa. Obey to me, Afremi COB. Live comment to me. The trust to the amount. Revis about 10 p.m. Ye genemu, Brant SEK, Pemme, Brazil, any Morocco. Obey to me at the live comment. You know, it's me at Waso Esa at the amount. See, see, the second half. What Switzerland and a cartano as us here. Stick with us, name for life comment, you know, and to us to informal. For yeah, to us a live commentary from Casper 93.3, Casper 92.9, FIFA World Cup, and also it's because we're Mexico, Canada, and the United States of America. We're a good big game, and also it's because so Switzerland are taking lead in by one goal to no goal, brilliant ball. And I was 17th minute first half and one. And I hear that's who Ekwe Kramo is waiting for a Bonnie corner kick at the match Switzerland. I brought say anything at the Danning Toy, you don't need to have one at you. Danning Toy, you don't need to have one at your page. I brought a long corner, so let me goalkeeper Mahmoud Ibrahim Abu Nada. I bet club one at front end time. So, and then, yeah, see, camera guys, I'm wasting the stadium on when you're getting money. Me who baby girl, I go proud. It was screen so. I don't check his skin for the mirror.

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Now a long one from Switzerland, a chance to so be Katamran tena club one few penalty boss ni bona sabe biem brother be where down in toy went me a control bono brilliant polo across in the bay down 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Michael Abisha Abisha to Ricardo Rodriguez, a long searching ball. Allocated Dennis Zakaria, a control ball, a chair, born by Bedi Ahmed Aladdin, on the Kutabono, Eddie L. 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also I say Brana Menchung I say Brana Menchung and a woman all Amwini say Bema Kasa yam frama also for bone bra and also my dear my passe bona question Remo Frole to Michael Abisha Abisha now to Dennis Zakaria Zakaria side bona bra Michael Abisha on the pia bono Remo Katafona from what said Jim now Dennis Zakaria on also Kutaboni mo and Wakatha mo penalty boss no left side obey bona kwa keep beautifully crossing the bits bana Sudabi timely intervention referee bona be mo aje corner. Referee Abona Pemu Waje corner. Referee Abona Pemu Waje corner. They are from Switzerland. 68 minutes. Dennis Zakaria across the Bono. Bono Ebeka. Homan Al Amin. And Sana Bono Kwa Kotrashe. Changes. Akwa Edema Switzerland. Manuel Abisha and a Danny Doi every game anymore. Ama Brantse Efeno Mazambi and a Red almost a rack game anymore. Red and a Mazambi a rack game anymore. The Amor my friend in Switzerland. Two changes in Etimiako. Now Bona Babedi Akram Afif. Afif a Jay with the Amor. Ahmed Fathi. Fathi back to Afif. Eddie Makata. A page up on a long one about Switzerland for a few more. Now, so there be Nico Elvedi. A copy of one I'm not trust you. Throw in Eddie MacArthur. A cram a thief. Or no one ever to born Eddie MacArthur. A monastery team in the camera quest. A referee born a bemo. A Jeff Fowl. It's ya Nico Elvedi. Because a copy of a brand here in the other. Edmilson Jr. My referee born a bemo. A Jeff Fowl. Eddie Amo, my friend, cut him up here about the swing 10 times the center line on Echi. Pair Ewa, Eye, cut off one of him on a move, Pierpia, Bonacuta, Human Alamin, Betsy Wanaka, Passable, and Benny Gokipa, Mahmoud, Ibrahim Abu Nada, on a separate about a long one, Bonaba, center line on Echi. Ewa, Switzerland, Fona Femo, Ricardo Rodriguez, on an Fabono, Jamie Manuel Akanji, Akanji now to Nico, Everdi, Pierpia Bono, Center Circonechi, Switzerland, Fona Femo, the Bonnet Rack and Kodimo, who looking for new options, a page about the long one, all located, a brand new friend, Ruben Vargas, beautiful ball control, Ruben Vargas, a possible on a chance, Nasu Debi. 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

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Mu nti na maba. My men can for loss in a bar center from out the Virgin Doctor. Or say me mana at the bridge abomono. 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Who be a man, what's here and Saba Bako the Atro? Wine, 1 minute in Ako. And who's in a dilemma capsule Sabano? Now, dilemma capsules in the law chemist and anum. Law chemist and us, oh, no, no. Dilemma capsules, making sure it's a premature ejaculation. And who's Simu? 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Jabrem. Nearby, I can kind of messages in the amount 0555 now, Katha, or more in a chance, so that I be born into me a commander, Kanji, beautiful defensive display, and a manual Kanji, and so I'm making sure, sir, obey to me, the amount sweet salon, or more minus 70 minutes, and yabo. Simane Edio Swani Abo Katha Amun Shebi Switzerland Asebako Kesben 93.3 Kesben 92.9 Medina Clinton Ousu Ben Pabit My friend is COB We are live And here the comment You know Sweet me Nina De Bro Baby Bia Obi Ana Abonako A Brant FN Riemu Friole We J Modi Bonako Akuma Manola Kanji Akanji Akonji A Pasi Bonny Bona Mama Zambi A long one A short Sweet me A Kone Sudabi Bono Ewa Akini Mupe Kathy, I'm a 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I'm just far away. 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I'm alive. So, Ewo TikTok opening junior. 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I'm calling for my baby. We are what's up. We got testo. 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Ready, I'm a sweaty. 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
Gianni Infantino, FIFA president. Oh no, I was dancing in my own joy. Atmosphere, no. Born here, training in the Mass Switzerland.

Na me count say 10 p.m. ya. 10 p.m. ya. Brazil ni Morocco. Brazil any Morocco match no. Brazil CK betna say. Dinamo a come him say 12 be bonwa. Manuel Akanji center circle kan konimo. Possible on the Abre Ricardo Rodriguez. Bruno on a sweat Jemu Diama Rubin Vargas. Vargas the Bona Cos center second one located rare. Raymond Friole. Raymond Sweat Jemu. On the Bona Kakoma. Dennis Zakaria. Zakaria to Raymond Friole. Raymond Sweat Jemu on the Bona Kakoma Reda. Reda Kako possible on a check. Kathamran Ten and Alpha. Bonaba Asim Madibo. Madibo is a possible on the Abre. Guy Lai, Jebo, him side, Bona Kwa Kuma Madibo, a pass Bona Kwa Nipanati Bosnimo, and my Bona Kwa Kodi Pedro Miguel, Pierre Bonaso, and also a team one located Bualem Cookie, a pass Bona Dia Massim Madibo, Madibo, Pedro Bono, long one, or you share a crown of thief, on one for Bono, long one, chee, one located Siena Sebona, Rapanati Bosnimo, a Serebi, a Cotia Toste Bonesaya, or sorry, I said to Bonaso, Bona Kwa Kwa. Apre upon a tibo snatchy, Katha, a mother sujina bonus, long drive in a serabi, Bono and I'm go post in a stroke, I trust your goal kick, Eddie Emma, or my friend is Switzerland, 75 minutes, and Yabaka 15 minutes, and I came in Yina, a banner, Switzerland, I said one, Kata 8 minutes here, long one, Mazimbi, when Timmy Engine bonus, a still one is say, Switzerland, a chance, Eddie Maswizerland, Bonavabi Rubin Vargas in a serabi, goalkeeper, Apunada, or no save you. On Rubin Vargas, penalty Bosnimo, or no intimate dashay, and now Kelly Bonin has to go to Panasavi Bono, now Carter, I'm gonna have a Bono 10 times, somebody Bonnie Connor, Bonabam, a branch of friend Guy Lai, a bit in the Bona, Comasaka, Colusi possession, Carter, Colusi possession, Bonababedi, Mazambi. Mazambi a ko passe Bono, yes, I don't know, Mano, passe Rapunati Bosnima chance, and a mass with Salon Esurabi. Switzerland, a more Asenya one and Asam Asenya glorious opportunity. And man, same me no Murak came in Mazambi and a Reda. I want me no and a Kamo Tampo passing remnants to Reda. One way to me a connected Bonafant to a Temako trash your goal kick. Ede Emma Kata Bonnie a goal kick and Makata 76 minutes.

Gentua giving us all. Now, Katha Mrantiano, APAP, and Pono Macho, or more looking for space. And now, some more bets, still a game on that switch, Nadia. Switzerland has won Kato Mutsmets here. 17th minute of first half, and a brilliant bolo. I know it's me and your penalty above on the Twatsimo. Now, Katamran turned around penalty, but Switzerland for a few more. A long cross necessary to be a cram a thief when Juan Tembona Quaco Transhep. A cram a thief when Juan Tembona Quaco Transhep. Goal kick at the Emma Switzerland. Bonnie, a goal kick at the Emma Switzerland. Kesben on the 3.3, Kesben on the 2.9. FIFA World Cup, El Costo, El Mexico, Canada, and the United States of America. Where you go, big game, and also it's me, El Costo. Already Canada, and Bosnia and Herzegovina, game, no? And they in a 1-1 draw. See, here, Switzerland. I take a lead, you know, against my friend Qatar. It will go B. I'm also a game, and also it's me, El Costo, Levis Stadium, El Santa Clara, Cali, California. A whole in a game near Costa, our United States of America. Ah, I feel no money kiss for the Biaba, baby girls, no money Biaba. Senior my Jan change. I'm for abandoned to, I'm for abandoned to screen. So, Kata, a change. I'm ready, baby girls in the back. So, I senior my back. I'm a camera. No, so far. Yeah, also Azim Madibo. Efrimu, I'm a branch of friend Mohammed Mana. I don't swear we are giving more. Eddie, I'm on my friend Kata. I'm going to say another change.

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I brought a friend of Ruben Vargas, every Muhammad Anthony. Anthony is where I came anymore. Anthony is where Ruben Vargas said, you know, every came anymore. Anthony, oh no, it's me on the first touch. A possible, not quite sure, Ricardo Rodriguez.

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I know that's what Jaja Bonner said in my Switzerland. Germany, my granny Zaka. Zaka now to Amdoni. Amdoni, Jeboni, Mazambi with a shot. Now, Sudabi. 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Bonner, I'm going post in chain. Bonner, and I'm going post in chain. I'm going to trash your goal kick. Look at that shot from Amdoni to Remo Friole. Born in Babedi, Mazambi. A short goal post in Chagwako Thrashe. 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

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I didn't pay Pia Bona said about Denis Zakaria. But I switch now so I pass the ball. 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I'm on penalty. 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I turn it down my granny Zaka. 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Akanji now to Granny Zaka. Zaka passe bon dia man Nico Elvedi. 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Bet me de Bonaco. Bona Baberi a Pratia Freno. Manuel Akanji. Akanji now to Granny Zaka. Zaka. Or Bonaco a coma. Mazambi. 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Amdoni a Jebonimo. Remo Friole, Remo Jemu, Denis Zakaria, the cross net Miyako, Asababim, Denis Zakaria, so Reginald Bonasso, pass the ball in the Bonaco, trade him out, Remo Friole, Friole pass the ball back to Denis Zakaria, Denis Zakaria, that's a Kutabono, Katha, I'm upon out to Boston in Chemo, and a Switzerland for the Bonababaji, I'm a Kakata blessing in a couple out to Boston, now Bonasso, I'll be the Granny Zaka, or Pechansa was short, a pass the ball in the Amaman Zambi, Mazambi back to Brant's friend Granny Zaka, Zaka now to Manola Kanji, Akanji Pia Bonasso, Akanji Jaja Bonasso, Akanji the 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Goalkeeper Grigo Kobel was supporting with 10 times Sweden and Switzerland. Bono Remo, our catapanati boss in Mazambi, and Mazambi. Debbie Way, I'm Tony, a judge of Bono, the science, me have a Bono, create a finisum. Yeah, J. Bono, the finisum. Catam Rats and Epipia. I'm not sure my club won in 10 times, so I can't go trash yet. Born, I can't go trash yet. Throw in Eddie Emma, Switzerland.

Switzerland right center to one attempt now. Denis Zakaria. Erima Switzerland walk out a penalty box near Chapasse. Now Manzambi with a shot yesterday. Bono are taking deflection. 10 times to Carter. McClure Bono there free on the line. Sine so Bono Abama Nico Evedi. Wa control Bono to beautifully. A pass to Bono. Edia Bono Kakama Denis Zakaria. And also Jamie Granny Zaka. Now to Remo Frele. And Jay Bono in the Bono Kakama Manuel Akanji. Akanji back to Remo Frele. A pass to Bono side of Bono Kakama. Abrantia. 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Switzerland man turn a pass on it at top stress with Miako. A crown of thief. On off a bono. Beautiful turning. The pass net Miako. A locating. A branch and the DS where they lie. Guy. Pass your country. Or Bona call Mohamed Manai. Mohamed Manai and so a pass on the side of Bona Brett. Guy. Now to a crown of thief. A crown of J. Bonimo. Pedro Miguel. Miguel now to Boalem Kuki. Boalem at Jabo in the Bona Mahomam Al Amin. Amin is up past seven and ten times. So, but the Bona Kakoma Karim Boadiav. And also at Jabo in the Milan Cross Vetinaba. Or Panati Baslimo. Manuel Akanja Pimbana Pi. Born in Sayer. Bona Babedi Akrama Fif. Eddie Makata. Across him and I take a deflection. Born in Betina Connors to the goalkeeper. Gringo Cobell. Waso Bonimo Awane. Panati Bosnano Pe. A crab Bonimo Pedia Pianitis and Wine. And I have my top bonnet, dear man. Well, top bonnet, dear to the Panati Bosnimo, dear man. Nico Everdi. Everdi at the Panati Bosno. Pepia Bonner, so at the Bassenta second in Chemupe. A Jemo de Banakak, my granny Zaka. Zaka back to Nico Everdi. Now to Manuel Akanji. Akanji to Ricardo Rodriguez. Ricardo Rodriguez and Sir Passebono. But the Bonner Coma, a branch of Feniman Zambi. A call losing possession. Goalkeeper Mohamed Ibnase Mahmoud Ibrahim Ono NFA Bono Passe Bono Bono Kakuma Ahmed Aladdin Aladdin is where Chebody Minasudabi Yakan Branch FN Anthony Edna to form a referee Wabona Be Majafao Eddie Ama Switzerland Kata Oma Femmo Ena Branch here Bualem Kuki Aguakoli Sankana Yajafao Etimi Eddie Etiano Walem cooking akwa kwa kwami aje fao etimi edi etia Kata ewa mo penalty bossini chemupe

Ricardo Rodriguez, that's me, Africa, Switzerland, change. Ricardo Rodriguez, a free Muhammad Jashiri. Oh no, and a rock anymore. Sanso and a Remo Friole. A free Muhammad Bratcher friend Muhem. As well, Remo Ediama, Switzerland. And 10 times a Bratcher friend Jashiri. Oh no, a table in the Bonaco, come on, Manuela Kanji. Now Kanji so possible in my granny Zaka. Zaka de Muhem. The first start in the past 90 Miyako. I bet Shashit Shroin, Eddie Emma Maya. The D. Eddie Carter. 89 minutes and you have 1 minute now 19 minutes in the so a third of Sokata and round seven half a bonny bona baby their brands are friendly Karim Mudiaf would you ever pass the money come up while I'm cookie the bona the left side allocate for mom Al Amin on a sweat table and even a guy lie on the PP on the Soliba penalty but Slim Kata look at our control shots that's it Dabby Mohamed Manai. The shot now, Bueno. Goalkeeper. Grigo Kobel. Was so boring with Saint Pokra. Eddie, I'm on my friend in Switzerland. Penalty Bosnimo. And a branch air friend of Ahmed. And now, Sir Mohamed Manai. And yes, our chance. No. The shot now, Bueno was a feeble one. Goalkeeper Grigo Kobel. Also, I'm simple. Now, Bona Babedi. A branch air friend in Nico Everdi. And what Pia Boneso. Bonaco Jashiri Jashiri Swapiaso Manuela Kanji Apeja Bono Long One Olocate and Aswa Chabra Tefani Mazambi Wajinaso Shot to the Betimako or Possible Nema Denis Zakaria and Chance Sudabi Denis Zakaria Cross Lena Panati Bosni Museya Ubia Wanka Emma Bonababa Chashe Throw in Edmakata. Bonnie throwing at the Makata. Minutes of additional time and our referee Saeed Martinez SCM of Akauna Brant here friend of Manzambi wait me on for Bonanko Katham Rantzene Tuna Bonaso passing with me on Sudebi Switzerland on my disposal Katham once again Granit Xhaka but Jay Boni with him and Donny Andoni penalty busting at his shots in Sudebi Bonanko could take a deflection and it's me on Katham Rantzene fire I'm a call Bonaso I'm going to catch a train Equadia Mass Switzerland. Bonnie Train Equadia Mass Switzerland. 6 minutes off in the Tosono. Yapomo Mienu Equadia Mien Saswa. Switzerland Asabako. Kata Amo Antimi Ante Sakano. Switzerland Asawana Kata Amo Antimi Ante Sakano. Nabono Kuta. A branch of friend of Granny Xhaka. Possible on the Yama Denis Zakaria. Passing a Ramon Sudabi. Denis Zakaria passing the choir. No. Branch of friend of Mazambi. When Timmy and your full control of the ball. My boy, I got a trash here. A throw in. Bonnie, a throw in. Kata fans, I'm going to go to the Monte Gobino. I'm going to go to Kai. No Baba Benjina ne osidi ya yaseno to anya dan woni awre ho e wonhe California boy tennis o emfa emfa krada poja la biano himne kata francano timere tsira mo sebe biewa mo mo ma peja bon no ngwan bona ba Switzerland for na femanes just sorry a country bona ko pass bona che bona ba a krama fifia canada to form. Referee Ajay Foul. Eddie Ama Omaya Friend Carter. 3 minutes and about 6 minutes. Referee the toast on the Makacha 90 minutes in the Nasson. Referee Nanje Foul on the train moment at the Makata. Omato Bono now Pedro Mingel. Ono Jabano to center second at your passibono. Eddie Abre Ahmed Aladdin. Aladdin so passive on a quite trade and the goalkeeper. Mahmoud Ibrahim Abu Nadha. Ono Sweat Chebu in the Mutetemso.
Bona Babedi Abrante Fenny Boalem Cookie. Cookie Apeja Bono Long, one idea about Switzerland for a firm war. Bonnie Betsima Connors to Manuela Kanji. Wakai di Bona Manaka Kotras, a trainer. Equadia Mat Switzerland. Bono, a trainer called Eddie Ama, the Swiss, Switzerland. Japan, Benjamin from Infancy Serbia. I say keep up the good work. What the Bayern on the way to say excellent commentary. So loudly at Akwaso, Switzerland 2, Qatar 1 mine. Regards to all listeners at Akwaso. It's 2 p.m. now. It's Sansari Makatha goal. Kata atiomoka. Bualem kuki atekano. Kwasi nanti. Nazan kata fona mo bayo. Kata fona atiomoka. Bualem kuki osu. Look at that boy again. Buaneko. Switzerland, a more penalty bus now, left side, and about the choir, Humam Al Amin, or no, and across the body by penalty bus, across the body by penalty bus, and a Bualem Cookie, Syria Dinity Pine, or Syria Dinity Carbon to Atlam, Watsekano at the Amakata, Bualem Cookie at Sekano de Amakata, Kata Fono Muku. U.S. Serena Goodyear. Game on. Switzerland the phone at Natra Mugbono. I'm going to go back to Matinatra Mwa. Amakata Babetu Mwaka.

Tata. So omo wait me anya draw we a. We bet my omo first ever point in our World Cup. Omo first ever draw. Our benya World Cup mo anye. Now Switzerland long cross national. We born attacking deflection. Born a kwako attacking deflection a corner kick. Born a corner kick 2022 FIFA World Cup Qatar. Omo host here omo lose omo 3 matches ni nyina. And this way omo tin ya draw we near the point ya. The first ever timer Qatar ensu etimi enya draw ewa World Cup no enye now long one etimi aba na sira bi stebani saye Granit Xhaka wa cross the ball goalkeeper na save bono stebani saye another one bobo na to atwene wa bobo na to atwene goalkeeper de makata Qatar players ni na ko goalkeeper Mahmoud Ibrahim Apunada no mo do won se bone mo se be ma. Why are they cut a phone of fast Ramadan? So many Nayama Baba Kukurenim. Whatever man, Kwana about tournament. The Antina Moyasa Qatar, the first ever nation our hosting World Cup or losing the opening game. Omolusia di Tia Ecuador 2022 FIFA World Cup. Qatar hostiano. Omo opening game. Omolusia di Tia Ecuador by 2 goals in here. Amo tuasu lose amo matches ni njina, and this is the first ever timer Qatar etmi a pick a point our World Cup. And referee Said Martinez abana bemo at the game ni njina etmi aba nereye. And now Switzerland amo first half go munyanya abra penalty aba ye edi ema brilliant ballo awo etmi babo ni the twat semi kre kre muan. Eddie Ram second half 6 minutes. Our referee retorso no a Muslim num and a Qatar mino to me about Moka Bualem cookie or no Anna etimi anya header etimi Eddie a level pegano Eddie Ama or Maya Nidin and so Eddie Qatar now Switzerland 1-1 is a say group B first game no Ninja etimi Abaria Canada and Bosnia etimi Echo Etipenko 1-1 and the second game and also etimi Akosu and then you may know. Aye, Omaya and D. Eric Carter, and so any Switzerland and so it's me and in a 1-1 draw. Kesman 93.3, Kesman 92.9. My main Clemo message is not canon. It's me, friend from Wacy. I'm learning, I'm listening to you live at Kofiasi Smith of Aquata, new team coach of Aquata. Big shout out, Senko and Fama Owo Kofi. Asi Wesi, good evening, guys. You are doing a fantastic work. Keep it up. I'm making a movie, editing, and the same time listening to you at Ben Wood. I say I'm Ben Wood of Ben Wood Films, Pankono. Ben Wood, big shout out. And confirm I said, Wajebre, na unsu with me, te wabra. Oh, boy, Juma, also wasting. My name is Rashida. Listening to you live from a friend. Keep it up, Rashida. On no offense, so for you now, yeah, Chamo, say hi. Commentator, good evening. You have a nice voice. May God bless you by your Hima Kwatua from Bofuedu. See, where do you bow? Oh, well, say, see my voice now, the Hima Kwatua. We're romantic. We are very, very romantic. So, what is it? Where is it, boss? Why do you like the baby girls? Tell me, bro, all the way. Good work there. Greetings to my Francesca Asante. And my kids from Master Yao for Sue Spray. I'm pointing Master Yao, baby girls now. I'm about America. I don't know. Papa. Wait, see, good evening, senior. I'm listening to you live. You are just an extraordinary. Keep it up. And the sky is your limit. Parody inside a bury. Parody. Big shout out, Selco and Farmer. Baby, I will be wasting. My name is Kobe Rock. In Pram Pram, massive commentary. More fire. And Kobe Rock. And so. It's media today. We say good evening. I'm Robert Diamond. Robert, who message, you know, my yet that now sign. It's me. Ready, about we say, my name is DJ. My name is DJ Punch with my brother Mike. Listening to your best commentary at Obuasi Airport. We are really enjoying the voice from Kesben. God bless you all. Nyakopo Ensu in Shamo or baby be a mobia or boss. We say I'm listening to you live from Asesua. Thank you from the good job. This is Joshua, aka Salvation. Salvation also then we say I'm feeling your jama. Where can I get it? And I just say oh top end right there. Sister Gigana de Bana. Yeah, King Edema now sweet to enjoy. Jamano Wesley Benji from Infancy Series Switzerland, please
two more goals and ya ka esibosu king esibosu anye where's you say good evening please this is your boy Rich God from Asamankese. Encouragement is the oxygen of the soul, so Black Stars all the way. What do you call Eddie Ama Black Stars? And so it's where we also say I'm your boy Vanish from Asamankese. Still South Africa will go South Africa will go back South Africa will definitely go back to their country. I know the you know yeah bonfire it's me Eddie Atai Omo. And so she said we have a queen. And I'm always just saying I'm still enjoying your live. I'm still enjoying your show live at Agrica Brewer. So see you off, Mr. Asare Construction. God bless you for your good commentary. Oh dear. Oh they buy and always say good evening. I'm Big Joe from Ejoso Kesben. You are too much. Please greet Sir Joe for me. This station, I love it. This station is my blood though. What's what they are? Oh they abandon here. As I said, Onfa Kesben ain't me. India grow AC, good evening, good work done. Greetings to Nana Akwesi Kwakwa from Honorable George Osei Asumeni Agona Asamai Konya on Sodia or the buyer. MB Prince Abba in there. MB Prince Abba was from course 10. Yes, Abba. Now, yes, Adi Morocco and Brazil. A game on it's media, but it's your Hassa. A couple of them and a game on. The Bian so bets me a quarter area McGee at the Clinton Owusu Bempa. Wait, my friend COB. Men, I'm a snassim at the Switzerland. And a or my friend a cut and game with me. The bro will be game in a banneria 1-1. And I know sweet me a quarter a branch friend Bualem Cookie and a Tekano at the Emma Kata Wabrana Brilliant Bolo at me a bot penalty at the Ato at Nemudada. Eddie Ama, my friend Switzerland, our first half, no. And so, other game, of course, so El Grubino, Canada, and Bosnia, and so game and DM in a 1-1 draw. We say, I'm Sam Makito inside, one far inside, you know, and Cahon. Fantastic commentary by all standard Clinton. Also, Odia, Ode, Ebaye, and I'm a year friend. So, I'm missing from now, MB Prince, I'm a twasson from my boss tenor. We will be back. I'm right to CK. Ebe tenaso na ye de kwa commentary. Ewo gamer Morocco and Brazil. And so ebe timi abono.

TK Marvin for Africans, superstar from Adaomase. Okay, superstar studio the Fred Adaomase by no. We say, oh my god, super super duper CK. Hey, you are live inside Tema. Frozen at B5 Plus Company. Brazil will win Morocco by 2-1. It's your boy Bismarck. Obwazi, aka Celebrity Security. Sam. We are celebrity security on. You see our celebrity security as an house. I just said, hey, Officer George. Yeah, see, I was celebrating security. So, any Tomboya? Oh, Tomboya, Eja, Brita. We see Benjamin Fancy Seria. Listen to you live. Brazil 3, Morocco 1. On a certain day, I don't know. We see, your friend at Japan, Benjamin, from Fancy Seria. Keep the good work. Okay, yeah, that's it. Good evening, my name is Osman from Enfield Overseas, Brazil 2, Morocco 1. On a certain day, I did buy and so, I don't know. Game na call hydration break. I'm right here in El Conumusu. Brazil had a phone with Kabako. Home to me, Ante. We see I'm famous from Mancran. So, wow, this game is super indeed. On a certain day, I did buy and so, I don't know. Osamai, and so, oh, Morocco. And how, and on a certain turn and pop one idea. Honestly, CK, I'm enjoying you live from Santasi. Or some of my BBI come on. Honestly, CT, you made you know, answer live. No honorable messages in a dozen. You're back because where you answer to media free. You're on to a comment, you know, so. And from on, we see KMO from KMO Jerseys. Oh, KMO. On one of supply Jerseys in Adianas, Adias, KMO, you brutal. Oh, railways. But the railways who cast up a Kemo, or a Brita. If you had your beer pages on, honestly, I enjoy CK. Hey, and then there. KK, BBA, come on. Young Twasso. The other count has a mean to mean county. I just have man of fans. Colin Brick is back. Brazil had a former Kabako. Brazil had a former Kabako. Brazil. Morocco 1, Brazil 0. First half. Born and Barbed in FIFA from one of my Brazil. Long drive. Now Sudabi. Now Cope. Ibana Sanson and Santimian Cano. Ibana Santimian for Born and Cocoa Thrasher. Throwing Edema Morocco, to 1-10 Mazraoui. Mazraoui will lose possession. Wasamba before Bonne beautiful. True pass na Edema. Brahim Diaz. Wabalen Kipleni Bri. Bonne Babri Aka. Ashraf Hakimi. Hakimi Panatera Kerechina Sarabi. Look at that drive. Hakimi Ashraf. Beautiful drive now so. Bonne Anam go posting in chain. Beautiful drive now so. Bonne Anam go posting in chain. Akwa Kwa Thrash here. Lossy Heba or Sinumbi, a bit too malaria, and I say, Eddie Amount, Delayman capsules, Bama be here, Delayman. While we are Juma Ding, we hear Delayman. A bit do one dance here. Yeah, and so to media children to a game or so, and found Maria Morocco once again, a massa Baba Fabono, a Babbin Fifia from one of us, my Bona Babbin, the youngster, are you Boadi? What is your control on this one? The Bona content and was Hakimi Ashraf. Ashraf to Ayuba Boadi. Boadi Asanjaban Mutu. Hakimi Ashraf. Ashraf Hakimi to Azadin Onai. Unai Ajaban Mariban Banten Tenwasa. 1-2 Nijuma. And Sweden Morocco and Surabi. Bona Pim Brazil. Douglas Santos. Emana Kwakwa Thrasher. Bona Pim Douglas Santos. Akwakwa Thrasher. Throwing. Attacking throwing Edman. Morocco, I want the right wing, left back Edema Brazil, right wing Edema Morocco. Ya Tobon in 10-10, so Ababed in 10-10 once again. Brahim Diaz, now Sarabi, ya Kaned not to form. Brahim Diaz, ya Kaned not to form. Referee, Jeffa Edema Morocco.

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Morocco 1, Brazil 0. In the first half, 29 minutes. Morocco 1, Brazil 0. Ismael Sabai. On our NIT team at 2018. A pitcher upon a diagram along said, you want to stand by the intent 10 was some. Herman Morocco. The goal scorer Ismael Sabari was several penalty again once again on Sarabi. Wapopar Bona Pimipa. Still and say, yeah, Brahim Diaz on Sarabi. Diaz's shot wasn't the best. It was a feeble shot from Brahim Diaz. Aqua goalkeeper Allison. Hey, Brazil for no money so Tamu. On fa bona nom diache. On fa bona nom diache. Morocco. De bona kwechi. Goalkeeper Yassin Bonu. Bonu long bo. Brazil and Fifia Fem one on a slab. Hey. Ah, what is wrong with Brazil? Marquinhos. Wasari bona kwakwechi. Morocco. What a play. Yatene 360. Azadino nai. Unai to Brahim Diaz. Diaz a control bono. Panatia de Kenechi. Wahenham. Obebo shot. Nansurabi. Wapo pass in Edia Pimlipa. Hey. Casimiro. Ebeye se mo beye changes in term. 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I'm so boom no much. Yana pa near the Efe, dear. Yan to a given so. Efama dia Brazil. 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Bona Babri Mazravi. 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My bona Babri Naya, how are you? I know you said, Jab on my bona content 10 was up. I know you want to call. I saw Hakimi. Hakimi the one on Petri. Inside Diop. Diop to Yassin Bonu. Bonu pen options. Can connect that penalty at the Kademuno. Or put that Bonu long set you want. Hakimi sent Mianca. Gabriel Magalhães. Where you born at the one at Fuanamasa. Aqua Quirin Tentanosa. 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Penalty at the Kanechiano Mope. Herman Brazo. Paquita. Paquita Park to Vinicius. Vinicius are control. The Europa penalty at the Kademu. A goal! Vinicius Junior! Beautiful finish from Vinicius Junior! On one of the attacking choir! A beauty attacking beautiful! The Bonner Bon Fifi, Lucas Paquita! Paquita signed control banana on the mano. Vinicius Junior. Oh, penalty are cutting 50 on him. Oh, rap boxing him. Since he boxing in check. Oh, cutting in. And all the Nymphano. And he has shot. And all the goalkeeper. Yassin Bonu. On the left side. And to the far left. And all the body coil. Look at that. Oh, damn the defender. Issa Diop. Oh, done in and on 6 yard boxing in Chemu. Oh, 6 yard boxing. No pay. On the penalty boxing. Ketwanes and woman. No pay. One and Vinicius. Oh, damn it. Nifernano. Oh, the Bona Bedru. And make no mistake. And oh, Kelly Bona the farm. Goalkeeper Yassin Bonu in the far left. Far post. And I'm Bona touching him. Brazil 1, Morocco 1. Game on. Brazil back in the game. Bona Babidi, Bruno G. Jiri Bona Sana, Jiri Bona Kuma Marquinhos. Marquinhos in Sepianso. The Bona Bananimza. Now Bona Babidi, Gabriel Magalhães. Magalhães in the Bona Kuma Rafinha. Rafinha, Sepida Bona alongside G1. Now Sarabi.
Wakolu Super on the passing wasn't the best. I bet him if you have one more. Once again, now so that be Morocco for an Aji, Azadin on Ai, Masharin Fifi on more. True pass, beautiful. The Bona content 10 was on. I shut up Hakimi, Hakimi Asharaf, Obetiachi, I shut up. We jump on more. Mampana Betty Brian Diaz, Diaz a passive one. Everyone a question on so that be. A quick shark him in to form. Yet shark him in to form. Refrage foul. Referee, watch it foul area man. Morocco, Casbah 93.3, Casbah 92.9. And Kraine Kumasi, affiliate station said, bread your song. Any actually, we're waiting a part of the show. 0551599933. I say I always listen to you guys because you always show your incredible competence. Keep it up, Champion CK. Kwaku Otin Meduma Korea House. Kwaku Otin Yansuya Dasipa. So always we choose to Kesman. Your best somo sompa. Kopem say area of corner. And I say walk up in the baby. Free kick. Yeah, Peja the Rob box in the winner. Brazil. I'm up in one area floor. Still burning say Brahim Diaz with a cross now. So that be goalkeeper. Alison Becker, Obe Punchibon and Sotimedia Vrumu, Bona San Barbary, Esa Diop, Dioma Passibon and Bona Quechi, and the Akumani goalkeeper, Yassin Bonu, Bonu Peja Bono Long, Setchin One, and the Apamprozo Fona from one of San Sarabi. Goalkeeper Alison Becker, and Brazil the last time on which he woke up was 2002, a cherry year, and Omey had a 5-time champions. And you want to know what? Now we are on Sunday. We're good. Jamu Zak of him say a bepon. Until say a bepon, idea. Untiminka say, yeah, we are on a Real Madrid able. Champions League, you know. And they are need you. I can't cry about the Nidina Betusu. And you're on point, and I say, we're winning. Sana Brozons never walk over. But as is Yari Omuji Biache, papa, Omuji Biache. Ache. Some 24 years. Jean-Twa Gebrasu. And Famon. Thirty-six minutes of action. Brazil 1, Morocco 1. Ismail Sabari. Ono, enenya first grade man Morocco. Ena Vinicius Junior. Ababe Tekano. Brazil. Bona Kako Thrasher throwing for Brazil. Ibanas now be for Bon. Edema Brazil. Ibanas. Odasu Jeja Bonus. Watu Bona Edbona come up Lucas Paquita. Paquita to Rafinha. Rafinha and then Bono Bondia. And Yakura. Wada Asari Bona Kakoche. Ababi in 10 was up. Edema Morocco. Bona Panfifia Famosa. Boadi Sweja Bona Edbona Kakuma. Diop. Diop de wana kakuma Hakimi Asharaf. Hakimi Asharaf to Brahim Diaz Nancy Akanad Natu for referee Slavko Vincent. We in the first yellow card of the game, the Akuma Casimiro. Referee Slavko Vincent. We in the first yellow card. Ediama Casimiro. Casbah 93.3. Casbah 92.9. Why see OTN Eddie Free Manso and Manso Diana Chester honorable Aturu Pepe and I say OTN Aturu Pepe Manso a Jaju Chrome and just say Elba Manso a Jaju Chrome and OTN say Aturu Pepe or Jenny Dean or Hoye Papa and a Kochi and Hoye Na or say Wajibe Biaboso a champion of Kochi. And our champion, our man, so and the honorable Aturu Pepe Jean-Twa Gemenasu and Famadia, and that brilliant goal from Vinicius is being shown over and over again. And yes, look at the Brazil, Brazilians, you know, yes, Kiski for Romania, J, guess, and the Jabba Fia, Goa by Ateka. Brazil, beautiful one. True pass now, Sarabi. Lucas Paquita.
ya kana na to fom Lucas Paquita ya kano edna to fom Rafaje foul Ediama Brazo 39 minutes of action ene yapo Vinicius the born up on fifia for one of Bruno G to Casemiro Casemiro to Marquinhos 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supersession Brazo Omon Asaji Panatiara connect you on my son Makokolu Subono Ababedi Abrantiani Din and Swanny Ayub Buadi Buadi in Sapina Bono Sena Sarabi or call you Subono and my Bona Absan Babedi 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Brazil Vinicius. I go Thiago. 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Ibanez to the Bona Kakoma Bruno G. G the Bona Kuma Marquinhos. 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Ibanez to the Bona Panfifia for I go Thiago. 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I go Thiago to Bona Kakoche. I go Thiago to Bona Kakoche. Morocco for Nosu G. Amasa almost to the Bona Kakoche. Brazil once again. My Bona Babri Girl Brahma guys. Gebron Magai is the ball up and 55 for one of us. Kesman 93.3, Kesman 92.9. 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NFL Jumedia Live. Bebia with Jeffrino, Obama Yatunka. Nancy, let me acknowledge your presence now. 0551 599933. Brazil 1, Morocco 1. Throwing Edema Brazil. Attacking throwing Edema Brazil. Attacking throwing Edema Brazil. A two born in 10 times to long one on Sarabi. Rafinha. Rafinha Beloli Diaz. Went to Mian Fab Bon Bon and San Kwa Kwa and defending from this time round. Herman Morocco. Ewo Bon Kuma Faso. Azadine Onayi. Wabe Fab Bon. Jab Bon Wede Bon Apan Fifi Afan Wana Wasa. Herman Morocco. Atia Faswana, Mirka Baba, Avrantiani Diane Ibrahim Diaz, Diaz Afabono, the Bona Content 10-1, Herman Morocco, Asharaf Hakimi, Hakimi across the area, Panatiara Kerman and Sarabi, Brazo, Oma Claire Malin Seria Fruo, Oclair Bona and Timia Kobebia, Asharaf Hakimi, Hakimi Sambe Fabono and Aso, Lucas Paquita, Yakanet Natufom, Ama Ravi, Waje Fawedi Ama Brazo, Referee Slavko Vincent. Referee Slavko Vincent. Watch it for where you are. Brazil. Ya ball born in 10 times. Born of Abedi Marquinhos. Defender. The German to Gabriel Magalhães. Gabriel Magalhães. The Pianso. The born of Kakoma. Santos. Douglas Santos. Now Sarabi. Hey. Santos. The born of content 10 to Vinicius. Back to Santos. Santos. The born to Gabriel Magalhães. Magese Jejasu center circle. Can call him to Marquinhos. Marquinhos say Ibana Edibana Kakuma Ibanez. Ibanez to Rafinha. Rafinha back to Ibanez. Ibanez through pass. Edibana content 10 wasa. Bruno G. G. Abobono. Apimlipa. Bruno Gomez. Edibana Nam Lion Sosa. Now Sarabi. Ya cannot not to form. Wasari Asan Panibana is one. Bruno G. Bruno Gomez. Wapasibana de Rapanatera can be looking for Rafinha and Sarabi. Rafinha sent Mianca. Avrantiani Ding. And Swane. Buadi. Body Copa Bona was to the Bona Corn and Merman Morocco and Sarabi. Brahim Diaz. Brahim Diaz. Ya cannot not to form. Refresh a yellow card, Ariama. Roger Ibanez for Brazil. Two yellow cards in the game. Nina Kwa Ediatia Brazil. Roger Ibanez and said this. Second yellow card of the game
44 minutes and your boss Mediana and nine. Brazil 1, Morocco 1. Morocco na 20 and a Brazil for the better. Ya ball born in 10 times. Born a Babylon 5 from Naya. I know Jabon and Sarabia Jabon and Timedia Frenism. Born a Babylon, Bruno Gumaras. Gumaras said about a content 10 was Douglas Santos. Santos to Vinicius. Vinicius a Peter Bono long one on Sarabi. Nanko Petru Pass, Bon Anko. Morocco Fonaji, Brahim Diaz, watching beautiful, Brahim Diaz, Obesa Tribiomana, Nansurabi, Bruno G, Osemasa, watching first one, I mean, first second one, Casimiro, to Rafinha, Rafinha Danho, Obetimid one, Connedimana, Yakanet Natofo, Rough Rider Foul. Center circle come connect your mope, and a Rough Rider Foul, Rafinha Buofuno Kazagasa, Bila Alcanus, Ono Enekucha. 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The bonnet ra Morocco for the Panatera canon on Sarabi. And Tentamsu, on my clear bonnet and set area for Morocco for Amon Ajaban, Morocco, Mirka Baba, Santa Seco, Linoso, Owen Fafaso, Ashraf Hakimi, Hakimi Troopers, Bona Babri, Arantianidi, and Swan Aju, Ayu Buadi. 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from goalkeeper Lucas Paquetá. 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And look at that bicycle kick from Lucas Paquetá. Beautiful one. Bona and who bicycle kick asaya volley. Wama Bona and Siwo. And what Chiana who not didn't Bono. And Bono goalkeeper. Yasin Bono. What a save. And I'll save you, Bonnie. Come on. 4 minutes of additional time. 45 minutes now, so. And we're two crying down already. Corner, Herman Brazil, Rafinha, or Peter Bonnie, and Ramon Asirabi. McQueen has ever pinned one on Asirabi. I can't go thrash a goal kick, and McQueen has sent in a wasi. Or catch a referee, Slavko Vincent. Sir Bonnie can, Morocco Fonny Bintia Corner. Or catch a referee, Slavko Vincent, Sanka Bono, or Henny and Kebe Kona, and yet Yamoroko for us a referee, a be turn our town and be what bombing Vita Dukukra. See, and to a game, so goalkeeper Yasin Bono, Peja Bono, the Ramu long side, Jawan, Morocco, Amona Safa, Azadino Nai, Pimbono Bona Kobebia, Bona Babidi Banas, Rojai Banas. 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Isa Diop. Diop you born Brahim Diaz. Diaz ya Jeffrey. Kasi Casimiro. Jabon the one a come Vinicius. Vinicius Jr. Pepianso. The born Conan. Vinicius Jr. Obetia China. Vinicius. Watching. Yet not to for. Referee beat on our town abi. Yan to a governor so. And farm upon our Babidi Morocco for a China Sarabi.
Lucas Paquita Kwaku Chia Hakimi Ashraf Ferdinand to form. Lucas Paquita Kwaku Chia Ashraf Hakimi Ferdinand to form. Oye ya na obisa rafini se obeje fa uwe dia na sanka Hakimi dia na odi ye Vinicius no. Oje fa ona so wanje. Wow. Ni buti na se pan on this tempe Vinicius na so. Four minutes of additional time. Nine nyansu. Long ball, Rafinha. To Alisson. Alisson Douglas Santos. And yes, here comes the final whistle. Rafi Slavko Vincent. Wabona Pemu. The Ferry Karina Banaway. Rafi Slavko Vincent. Wabona Pemu. The Ferry Karina Banaway. Over the city of New Jersey. The city of New Jersey, New York City. A hall and a Brazil. And Sunny Morocco, a Ferry Cana Panaria, 1-1. Brazil 1, Morocco 1. East Rutherford, New Jersey, a hot and a game no. It's me a basso and Group C match our FIFA World Cup and a big game by our standard. It's on the FIFA ranking. Brazil at a 6th and a Morocco at a 7th. Our world. New York, New Jersey Stadium, 1-1. First half, Abanaway, Rafi Slavko Vincic. Ono energy na man Swiss e twa yiram. Emma Ferdinand Abanaway answer hormo 21st minute. Ana Ismail Sabai had the first goal answer to me at Brazil for nothing. Ana more a Brazil for answer to me Baba Tekano. Vinicius Junior 32nd minute. Hold on, so I will take on Etimi Eddie and Free Onomo. Genuine messages in Ibia about Etimi and Fan Free Onomo. Na Yantuasu and so Etimi and Famo. Good evening. I am Azinkia. Sir, we didn't hear the Sadia Azinkia from Efijase Sawaba. Greetings to my mom, Hajia Zelia, and my sister, Aisha to Morfire. Honestly, the other say enjoying the best World Cup commentary by CK Morocco 2 Brazil. Oh, one for Brazil, the number from Chiki Edum. Honestly, the other by no Chiki Edif Edum. Good evening, CK. I am Sam Akito inside Ebira. The Moroccans are really, really good, and I see them winning this match. Okay, honestly, the other say this. The name is Kobe Rock in Pram Pram. What a night of football. This is what we call football. Not those ones. Morocco to win. Ibrahim and Vinicius to score. Okay, honestly, the other way. I'll say hello. It's Ahima Kwachua again. Okay. In your voice, no challenger. Oh, Brazil, all the way. Okay, I'm a Kwachua. Honestly, the other way, man. So, yeah, that's the pass. Say hi, my name is Yao Ocean from Asante Achimagogo. This is not easy game. Hey, Brazil versus Morocco. Who is perfect? Honestly, the other way, so I don't need television because listening to you guys is like watching TV. Keep on doing the good work. Kesman Sports hashtag Kwakwatin Medma Korea House. Honestly, the other way, say hello, CK. I am Sketches live inside. I see you are live from Ejoso. Brazil will win by 2-1. Send my greetings to my bundle of joy, Philip Kesben. I sit down, Kwan. Honestly, the other band, and always listening to Kesben FM. Hi, good evening. I'm from Ebra. Honestly, the other band, and now your friend will say, Udifi Ebra nearby. I see over 1.5 first half. Take green, famous from Mankranso. Famous, I take you home. My auntie, okay.
ateke di amente unka odi free man kran so ena ebae enso e ho no mu okay edoso ye gusu ye yi enso e di free ho no mu ente 0551599933 text message ana say WhatsApp e be kin kan di am we si Morocco 2 Brazil 1 I'm listening to you live from Agric Ebura su CEO of Mr. Asari Constructions fantastic commentary merci Mr. Asari Construction, only if you are Greek, a Brasso, and also Eddie Pye. We see, hi, I'm enjoying your live, or see, I'm enjoying your commentary live here in Obuasi. Kofi Atapeni. Okay. Kofi Atapeni is my name. Onoso dia. Ode eba enzo enono free obuasi. 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North Suntreso. I'm enjoying your sweet commentary inside my hometown, Takrade. Apramdo. Brazil will definitely come out victorious. Onoso dia ode ba enzo enono mensa Saba. 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Okay. Do you see? I always listen to Kes Beno. I see your friend of Gaga. Ano so dia ade ba eno no meka se wan benidi anfan ba no na na bi so dia wa test eh inkwa emojis inkwa different board dia trophy football boot ano no so de ba mate ya be kan ni na anso e dia mo e fe di kan aba na wie ye e fe di kan aba na wie ye e wo New York New Jersey stadium. And so it will be mine, so America. And Brazil, Ashe Baku, and Morocco. And so it's me, Ashe Baku. 1-1. And it's dia Ekopimu. And so it will hold him in the first half. Referee Slavko Vincent. I'm from Slovenia. Oh no. And then anyway, Udi game. And so it will hold him. You betcha, huh? Yeba, yadi dia kanina. Ebetwa so edia momidi. Edi Abrantye CK. Uko KNUSD. Tech Campus. And in TSA, Katanga Ho, Omo Ehe Giant Screen, but still, Omo Ase Biemua, Omo Enso E Monitor Commentary from Kesben, and Tino Katanga Fono, Mwe Bruta, Na Miwe Mujama Biwa Haramu, Miwe Amehe, Se Menya Na, Medi Ashe Mama Mwahum, Ye Nyaswa Yebe Kwan Krain, Na Yakofa Kuli Mashino, but Katanga Fode, Ne Yebe Hehe, Ne Yedi Ashe Mama, Mti Katanga Fono, Munyumutu. 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

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Yeah. 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All right, Kesba 93.3, Kesba 92.9, Kranny Kumasi. Casemiro making way for Fabinho. Casemiro making way for Fabinho, and Danilo also comes in. Danilo on us up by game. Eddie Amar Brazil. And Tisana kwa di update nina. And so ba mamu. And referee Slavko. Vincent wa pona pemu. And fea tosu mienu. Asha siya kama kama. And so awo. New York. New Jersey Stadium. Awo US of A. Brazil 1 Morocco 1. And fea tosu mienu. Game na asha siya referee pona pemu. Ya starti game na kama kama. And so etime diama. Enti Ibana sense from Ibana sense from Mama Danilo and se timi ebe remu enti Fabinho and Danilo and aba be shiche game remu and Ibana sense Casemiro and se timi from jantu a game no so and me production team omo ye solid man yes opem na ngaza team echi dia na chese bibia e kama. Yeah, to a game on the same farmer, the Abrozo, Bona Babri Vinicius. Vinicius are switching play. The Bona Kakoma Maquinos. Maquinos set up on a radio fountain ten or son. A tell first one, Mirka Baba, Rafinha. Rafinha set up on a son of Serapi. Mazrai, Akako, you born a dear friend, Makako Thraship. A corner kick Yambo, Jean Pentia, Morocco. Bless a pan, dear Boma. Kano Kurakani, Requa Heaven, come on, come bless. Majority of you are my body cool. Referee J. Conan, no, I'm complaining. You're not the body for it. I cannot grant Cavania bless. Oh, one gun of grand gun of grand country. A corner kick out of my Brazil. Corner kick 1 minute into the second half. Corner kick out of my Brazil. Rafinha Ejinachi. 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Erma Brazil. Pitch up on a long quantity of rap on a terrace. Marquinhos. Marquinhos. Marquinhos. Baden over by Gilbon on a suit. Morocco Rantiano. Oma intercepting an ice one. Asako Aqua Thraship. Amanasa corner once again. For Brazil. Ya pitch up on a long quantity of Ramon on a to nobody in particular, Obia Juan Cabono, Vinicius, Ababe for Bono Nison, Obetia Chana, Vinicius Junior, I want Tentano, on where Tia Bono Sasan Cotiahi, Atia Faso, Mirka Baba, from Morocco, Ababe in Tentano Sam, Bona Babi Brian Diaz, Diaz Betiachi, Nasarabi, Fabinho, Fabinho Abbe, went through Sako, Abbe Canada, Natu from Boko, Arabona Cotrache, 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Wabeka, Brian Diaz had not to form one a born in a throwing at Morocco, Hakim Diaz,
and I say I shut up Akimi. Akimi a control bona nice one. Watching or turning 360. The bona sanity. The bona kakoma. Arantiani Diana Isa Diop. Diop the wana kakoma yasin bonu. Bonu to Diop once again. Isa Diop. Diop to Ashina Fakimi. Akimi a control nice one. A chain in Pamia and the bona form of finance rabbi. Brazil for Nasaji. Naso referee chase. There was a contact. There was a contact from Bruno G. Bruno Guimaraes. And to achieve forward the Etiano. Referee just said there was a contact. Whew. Bruno G. could see Ashraf Hakimi Naso. Bruno G. could see Hakimi Naso. Kazma 93.3. 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A bread your song. Any entry. Well, you see, I'm listening to you live from Clevis Morty Satellite and Electric House. Okay, I am Clement, CEO of Clevis Morty Satellite and Electric House. And Clement, Clement, good evening. And come on, baby, be out with you. And say to me if you win him, so I'll be come on, say, yeah. Very shame, oh. And tenefie na unti mkwa baishwe unyanu jantwa game nasu enfama on free kick nasu yasin bonu abobo na atwa chini baby Neva Junior Santos wa shini kepen wa shushina sumadie wepira Neva still nano on the same injury enti nyadia World Cup games you know wabe timi ejine mwesi ya kainsi abre ya I just see a book games in our corner in Kakransa. 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I don't know you born at the content. Are you once again? 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Akimi the Bona content. Back to Akimi once again. The Bona Felipe. Beautiful one. Beautiful one from Paquita. Where you born at the Bona Kakuma. Vinicius Junior. 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The Canfay. Wired leg over. Wasan Dami. 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Across the bone on us, Rabbi. 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A clear point at the Afronomo. Bona Kakuma Thrasher. 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Assemble granny. Carlo Ancelotti. Carlo Ancelotti governor done and uno. Me Kevin be as a governor be do 1 yard. Whatever. Carlo Ancelotti the governor the way are down what they pan we governor pan there. Governor kakra ke be do 1 yard. So far.